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Ida Colin and Pete, working nights in Eastleigh until 6 a.m. Thanks for choosing Nation this morning.

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0: Love that tune, Jonas Brothers and Waffle House on the South's best variety of hits. This is Nation Radio. Now, how about running around Osborne House? Well, not the actual house itself, but the grounds. The Osborne House 5K Fun Run coming up Sunday, 1st of November. A scenic 5K run, jog or walk through the historic grounds of Queen Victoria's former home, open to all abilities. Nation
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5: 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Are you?

0: That's new from Ash, and that's called Stop the Wedding. She is actually getting married. May even already be married, but yes, that's new. That's called Stop the Wedding. 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

0: K-pop Demon Hunters on the South's best variety. If it's one or two misty kind of bits of drizzle this morning around the South. Temperatures down to quite a mild 15 degrees, and Tuesday's going to be a mostly dry day. Just possible rain showers mid-morning. Apart from that, looking very nice in the afternoon. Plenty of sunshine, blue skies, and a high of 21 degrees. In fact, looking nice, looking dry for at least the next 7 days.
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0: Stupid Song from Olivia Rodrigo on the late show, overnight show, call it what you like, I don't care. I'm here until 4 o'clock, then it's Gary Parker with Early Breakfast, and of course Steve Power and Selena Ross here from 6 with Breakfast, and Mark Collins has the gold now much later on this morning at 9 if you're still awake then. Right, stick around, more of the South's best variety of hits in seconds here on Nation in the South.
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UB40 on Nation Radio's overnight show with me, Tim Allen. Do you have songs that have a special meaning to you? This next song definitely has for me, because at the previous radio station I worked at, this is the song that kicked in if something went wrong. If there was a technical problem, if there was silence on the radio station, this song would automatically kick in the control room, and it still puts me on high alert. Oh no! Walk a film with blood pressure going up already. Eurythmics on Nation. Good morning.

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0: It is South's best variety of it's early on Tuesday. Thank you so much for choosing Nation Radio this morning. Now, I must tell you about this. HMS Sultan's spectacular bonfire and firework nights returns this October half-term, celebrating 70 years of engineering excellence. 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Nation
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0: I Just Might from Bruno Mars on the South's best variety of hits and the home of Steve Power Breakfast, who is here in just 2 hours from now. But before that, it's Gary Parker with Early Breakfast after the news at four, which is next. And I'm back at 11 tonight with The Late Show here on Nation. Have a lovely Tuesday.
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13: Top stories this hour. Cost of living pressures are expected to tighten on UK households as the International Monetary Fund warns of prices rising faster going into 2027. The global economics body is forecasting a higher than expected rate of inflation of 3.3% this year. The IMF does expect higher UK economic growth in 2026, though. A British fashion designer is urging the Prime Minister to reopen a Brexit debate after he told MPs a new deal with the EU could boost the British economy. Andy Burnham told MPs yesterday he'll use a summit next month to push for closer ties with the bloc. The Conservative Party leader is accusing Mr. Burnham of unpicking the agreement Britain signed. Fashion designer Paul Smith says Brexit was tough.
14: If you can imagine selling to Korea, all the paperwork that you needed about the sweater was made in Italy, but the yarn came from Scotland and the package came from somewhere else. Just the list of things you had to deal with was enormous.
13: Around 650 prisoners are expected to be released early from jails in England and Wales from today. It's the second wave of a new government scheme to tackle overcrowding. Less than half of parents are setting rules on who their children can talk to while gaming online, despite a report suggesting it's the biggest concern. Ofcom says 55% of youngsters play with people they haven't met off the internet. Coventry City are celebrating winning their first Premier League home game in 25 years. The 4-1 victory over Newcastle United lifts them out of the relegation zone. Newcastle remain 11th, and boss Matthias Jeisler felt the scoreline doesn't show the story of the game.
15: We're frustrated, definitely. It's a feeling you don't want to have on a Monday evening after a match where you should win. We can just apologise for the fans. They took the journey and they deserve a different result.
13: And composer Max Richter will receive the Ivor Novello Award for Innovation. It will recognise his influence on contemporary music. From Sky News, I'm Imani Rana.
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17: Hello and good morning. It's Tuesday and it's Nation Radio's Early Breakfast with Gary Parker. Coming up, I've got Prefab Sprouts after Cher. Here's the Shoop Shoop song at Nation.

Katy Perry, I Kissed a Girl, Prefab Sprout before that, and Cher on Nation Radio, the best variety of hits. Tuesday morning, the 13th of October. This is Gary Parker on Early Breakfast. And if you have your birthday today, happy birthday to you. You celebrate it with Sacha Baron Cohen, a.k.a. Ali G and Borat. He's 55 today, and it's a big happy birthday as well to Mr. Paul Simon. He's 85 today. Happy birthday.

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0: Just over a week ago, it was World James Bond Day, and they're from A View to a Kill. It's Duran Duran on Nation. Make me a
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0: It's fair to say it's been a bit of a whirlwind over the last 3 years for Mr. Teddy Swims. It was Mr. Know-It-All at Nation Radio. It's the best variety of hits. 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
23: Top stories this hour. UK households are facing a steeper rise in inflation than previously expected as conflict in the Middle East pushes up food and energy prices. That's according to the International Monetary Fund, which is forecasting consumer prices will have risen by 3.3% this year and stay higher for longer. However, the IMF does expect the UK economy will grow faster than expected in 2026. The Conservative leader Kemi Badenoch has accused Andy Burnham of unpicking a Brexit deal the UK signed with the EU. The Prime Minister Minister told MPs yesterday a new agreement with the bloc could boost the British economy. Former Chancellor Kwasi Kwarteng says it feels like the PM's giving the impression that Brexit was a mistake.
0: I think that the Prime Minister knew exactly what he was doing. He's essentially saying to Remainers, a lot of people have never been reconciled to that vote, and he's saying, you know, we've got to re-engage, we've got to reopen this.
23: Police support for politicians who are not currently MPs will be expanded. The Home Secretary says there'll also be an investigation into how police handled an attempted break-in at Reform UK leader Nigel Farage's home. People are being urged to check whether their homes are at risk of flooding ahead of possible extreme weather this weekend. A new government website provides advice on how to prepare. To sport, where Coventry City picked up their first Premier League home win in 25 years with a 4-1 victory over Newcastle United. Jack Redone Tony's early penalty, along with goals from Siddiqui Sharif, Ellis Sims and Stephen Mfuni, secured Frank Lampard's team the points.
2: We know we're going to have to suffer this season a lot in games, and there are periods where they have the ball and we have to understand it, that the level is what it is. But the work ethic of the boys, the belief, and then you get what you deserve, which is like great finishes. You know, we haven't quite had that sort of rubber to green so far this season, which might have helped us nick a couple more points than what we've even got.
23: And the win has lifted Coventry out of relegation zone. And US actor RJ Mitty has died age 34. The TV star was known for his role in Breaking Bad. From Sky News, I'm Imani Rana. Nation
3: Radio. It's Gary Parker on Early Breakfast here at Nation Radio. A very good morning to you. Coming up, I have Maroon 5, Bananarama, and next, it's Jackson's.

Jackson's Can You Feel It? Then it was Maroon 5 with Christina Aguilera, Moves Like Jagger, and there's Bananarama and Robert De Niro's Waiting on Nation Radio, Tuesday morning's early breakfast. And if I could ever get accused of dumbing down, today could be the day on the early breakfast pub quiz. So here we have two questions, then I'm going to play a song, and then I'll give you the answers. So question one, what style of cured sausage seasoned with paprika and garlic is a staple of Spanish cuisine and breakfast hash dishes? That's question one. And number two, another foodie question. Which fruit provides the sweet, sticky base traditionally used in a sticky toffee pudding? The answers after Ella Langley.

She's in Texas, Ella Langley on Nation Radio. Time to find out if I truly dumbed down on today's early breakfast pub quiz. What style of cured sausage, seasoned with paprika and garlic, is a staple of Spanish cuisine and breakfast hash dishes? The answer is chorizo. And number two, which fruit provides the sweet, sticky base traditionally used in a sticky toffee pudding? The answer is dates. Was it a 2 out of 2? Was it a dumbing down, or was it tough? We'll do another one tomorrow morning here on Nation.

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0: Roy Orbison or The Big O, and you got it on Nation Radio. 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

0: Fever Dream. There's Alex Warren at Nation Radio, where Steve and Selena are on breakfast next. The early starter, retro TV, Forgotten 45, and a one-second wonder, all on the way next at Nation and the top stories for the South at 6. Nation
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5: Top stories this hour. UK households are facing a steeper rise in inflation than previously expected as the conflict in the Middle East pushes up food and energy costs. The International Monetary Fund is forecasting consumer prices will have risen by 3.3% this year. Around 650 more offenders will begin leaving jails early in England and Wales today. The second phase of the government's plan to tackle the prison population crisis will include those serving up to 2.5 years for their crimes. This man was let out at the start of the month.
6: How are you going to celebrate freedom?
7: Have a beer and get a fry up.
6: You got somewhere to live?
7: I'll have to go probation first. Hopefully they'll arrange somewhere.
5: Ministers insist those on licence will face the toughest ever restrictions. Breaking Bad actor and disability rights advocate RJ Mitty has died at 34. He played Walter White's son, Junior. And Coventry City are celebrating winning their first Premier League home game in 25 years. The 4-1 victory over Newcastle United lifts them out of the relegation zone.
8: Now for the news here in Dorset. A local publican says the government must step in if the industry is to survive. It comes after the British Beer and Pub Association warns roughly one pub a day is closing its doors. Lee Worsley is the director of J&L Hospitality and tells us what needs to be done to help the sector.
9: An adjustment in VAT. Level it to what goes on in Europe, 10% or lower mark. The next part would be make it cost effective to employ people. On average, a rural pub will have a wage bill close to 35% plus of its takings.
8: There are concerns Dorchester's South Street's drawing in less shoppers after a string of shop closures. Town councillors warn empty units are leaving parts of the high street notably quieter. Market stall incomes also dropped sharply by a third over 6 months. And conservationists in Purbeck have started tracking the movements and breeding success of barn owls. A 16 of the iconic birds have recently been ringed after a bounce back in chick numbers last year after a tough 2024.
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0: With White Link, I Love White Ferries. 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
8: Some cloud about with patchy light rain to start. Sunny, though, by mid-morning. Highs of 19 degrees. That's the latest. I'm Oliver Morgan.
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11: Morning, just gone 6 o'clock, Tuesday morning across the south, and this is Steve Power at breakfast. Thank you for choosing us. 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

Queen and a Kind of Magical Nation. Good morning. Steve Power at breakfast, Tuesday, 13th of October. Today is National Yorkshire Pudding Day. Birthdays for Sacha Baron Cohen, who's 55. John Ford Coley, 78. And Paul Simon is 85 today. Jimi Hendrix Experience Trio debuted this day in 1966. Playdays made its debut on BBC Two this day in 1988. We play it sometimes on retro TV. And William Shatner became the oldest person to reach space this day in 2021. Continuing its run at Mayflower Theatre, it's on to the 24th, Moulin Rouge the musical. Alison Moyet is at the Portsmouth Guildhall this evening, and starting tomorrow for its run, 9 to 5, the musical at Bournemouth Pavilion. All happening in the next few days on Nation.

0: Home Wrecker on the South's Best Variety of Hits. He's just announced a tour for next year, and it's been very well. I think they call subscribe. They even call it subscribed.
1: All of that.
0: Where
1: yes.
0: the tickets go. Yeah, he's playing the O2 next June.
1: That's it. I've seen some of the clips from him in, I think he's in the States at the moment.
0: Is he?
1: It looks amazing.
0: Yeah.
1: I liked
0: him early, before all these hits came along. I've liked him for a long time. Love you, long time. But now he's getting all the credit that he deserves. Anyway, Tuesday morning across the South, Stephen Selina here on Nation Radio across the South. Now, a 28-year-old woman has been declared the new world conquer champion.
1: Ooh.
0: Despite having supposedly never played a single game in her life. Oh, yeah.
1: Oh, that old chestnut.
0: I knew a bloke down the pub who'd never played pool before. Yeah, I knew that one.
1: Has she pickled them in vinegar?
0: Yeah. Oh, you're not allowed to do that anymore. It's
1: no,
0: got to be natural. It's
1: got
0: to be
1: the rules, natural, isn't it? Yeah.
0: So what I want to know this morning, is there a pastime or a skill that you would love to have mastered but have never had the time? And do you feel like you ought to get on with it? Never bother about World Conquer Championships. Going back to the pool, I'd love to have been good at pool.
1: Yes, it's one of those things, isn't it?
0: Yeah.
1: I had a little run at archery when I was a kid. And do you know what? I really enjoyed it. I think it was like an afternoon out with the school or something. I thought, oh, I've really enjoyed that.
0: Yeah.
1: And it stuck with me all these years. And I thought, oh, I'd love to have another run at archery.
0: Yeah. See, nowadays, in the stage of your life, you wouldn't be looking at a target. You'd be just trying to find somebody you didn't like.
1: This is very true.
0: Don't do it at home, kids. Point it at the target. Do you remember the archery games you used to get with the suckers on the end of the arrow?
1: Yes.
0: Straight in.
1: You still get those, can't
0: Yeah,
1: you?
0: How lovely. Give that a go. So I want to know this morning, what is it that you've had a go at, and maybe earlier in life, and then it's just slipped by the wayside? So I used to play the violin. Maybe I should pick that up again.
1: Oh.
0: Yeah, that'd be quite fun.
1: Not good for the neighbours, though.
0: No, it isn't. 07740 938 500. 07740 938 500. Have a go at that, and let us know. Right, time for the early starter this morning. Time for the early starter, and this morning comes from Karen on Hailing. And we are looking for an 80s band, all right? Had a good few hits, one number one single in the 80s as well. And the clue to it is Jangly Jeweler. Jangly Jeweler. Any ideas? 07740 938 500. Get your guesses now. See if you're on the roll of honour and the right answer before 7 on Nation.

0: Trad Our Ballet in Gold on Nation Radio. Early starter, yes, I know we forgot to tell you yesterday's. Don't worry, here it comes. Answer if you missed it yesterday, because you get the start but not the finish, was Silence of the Lambs. Silence of the Lambs. This morning we're looking for a band, big in the 80s, had a massive number one as well. Also got, I think, number two with a song written by Prince. Does that help you? Because the clue to the band is Jangly Jewelers. Jangly Jewelers. Any ideas? 07740938500. Answer before seven. If you're out on the water this morning, wait for it. The winds are southerly, veering southwesterly 3 to 5, but 6 at first in far east, increasing 5 or 6 later, then veering westerly 4 or 5 later. Sea state moderate and the visibility is moderately good, occasionally poor, but very poor at first. Our next high tides, Bournemouth, 2 minutes to 11 this morning, and at Folly Inn, it's at 1:34 this afternoon. And Selena has the latest travel on the way next.
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7: Good morning. Counties roads all seem good so far this morning. Starting to look a little busier. Westbound A303 from Amesbury. Ringwood Road is slowing to the A31 at the Palmersford roundabout. Ongoing works on Ringwood Road in Eblake, the B3081, and also A35 Bournemouth Road in Lyndhurst.
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0: Bonhomme Blondes, what's up on the South's Best Variety of Hits? Good morning, Steve Power at breakfast. It's time for the headlines now.
1: A Portsmouth mother whose daughter died by suicide following domestic abuse says the early release scheme for prisoners is absolutely terrifying for families. It comes as a second wave of offenders leave jail early today to tackle prison overcrowding. UK households are facing a steeper rise in inflation than previously expected as the conflict in the Middle East pushes up food and energy costs. The International Monetary Fund is forecasting consumer prices will have risen by 3.3% this year. A man's continuing to be questioned over a stabbing on the Isle of Wight which left two men hurt. Police had a cordon in place in Shankland's Palmerston Road yesterday afternoon. Some Portsmouth schools could be merged, downsized or transformed under council plans to cope with falling birth rates. Eight schools could be affected from September 2028. And Breaking Bad actor and disability rights advocate RJ Mitty has died. He was 34. Cloudy with light showers changing to sunshine across the south, highs are 20. That's the latest. I'm Maria Greenwood.

0: Nation player.
1: And this week, it's £750,000. 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As I say, lines close 5pm Friday, then pick up the call. £750,000 is yours. 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

0: Collins and You Can't Hurry Love. Final call on the early starter then this morning. Quite tricky, actually. Thought it might be a little bit easier, but it's good to see we're testing you. We're looking for a band, predominantly 80s band. They had some hits in the 90s, if I remember rightly, but they had a big late 80s number one. And the clue to the band, American, I'm gonna get the last ditch out of you. All female American band. Does that help? Oh, don't give them too many clues. You've already given it away. 07740938500. The clue is Jangly Jewelers. Jangly Jewelers. Any ideas? Get your guessing now. See if you're writing on the Roll of Honour before 7 on Nation. And the latest travel with Selena is on the way next.
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4: All running smoothly across the county this morning. Keep me up to date on the travel hotline, though. It's 0333 311 1050. Still got works Ringwood Road in Eblake. The temporary lights there can cause peak time delays. B3081. Part of South Street in Wareham remains closed. And we've got works three-legged cross on the Verwood Road, the B3072. Also, if you're travelling into Lyndhurst, beware of ongoing gas work, A35 Bournemouth Road.
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0: which Selena has list now of some of those that have got the right answer on the early starter this morning.
1: Good morning, Paul and Upton. You're first in. Well done. Also, Mumu and Nelly in Merrioak. Lisa Ann is right. Paul and Bernadette. Karen on Hailing.
0: Yeah, yes, I know. I've seen that bit. Yeah.
1: Yes.
0: Yeah. Move on.
1: Vince and Elaine in Wootton Bridge. Morning to Hayley in Havant. You're right. Lisa in Gosport. Charlie in Leon the Solent. And also Kev in Leicester.
0: Pete has got the right answer. He says, could you also give my beautiful niece a happy birthday shout for today? She's blossomed into a lovely young lady and a wonderful person. That's Abigail. So, Abigail, happy birthday for today. Also getting the answer right, Michael in Hinton, Caroline in Gosport, Denise in Burslesdon, Daryl in Charminster, Les in Nursling, Les from Warburton, Mike in Salisbury, Phil from Burton. Also getting it right, Karen in Newport, because the answer to the early starter was...
1: The Bangles.
0: The Bangles. Well, if you got it right, if not another one, tomorrow morning, same time on Nation.

0: James Blunt and Circles playing on Nation Radio across the South. Good morning, Sea Power at breakfast coming around to 7 o'clock. Oh, answer to the early starter, by the way. We were looking for the Bangles this morning, another one tomorrow. You've got 1-0-7-7-4-0-9-3-8-5-0-0 on the WhatsApp. News next.
1: With Poulton's Park. 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
16: The top stories this hour. Around 650 prisoners are expected to be released early from jails in England and Wales from today. It's the second wave of a new government scheme to tackle overcrowding, allowing some offenders to leave after serving just a third of their sentence. Peter New runs a neighbourhood watch scheme in Kent.
17: Predominantly, people are safe. The question is sometimes, do you feel safe? Someone may have been involved with someone that's violent and they may have gone into prison for a period of time and that person thought they were going to be completely safe.
16: Ministers insist those on licence will face the toughest ever restrictions. The UK economy is predicted to grow faster than expected this year, but households will continue to face high inflation. The International Monetary Fund says prices will go up by 3.3%, mostly due to the ongoing war in the Middle East. Breaking Bad actor and disability rights advocate RJ Mitty has died at the age of 34. He played Walter White's son, Junior, on the hit TV show. And the Coventry City have picked up their first Premier League home win in 25 years with a 4-1 victory over Newcastle United. United.
18: Now for the news here in Dorset. A local publican's warning us landlords will decide whether or not to sell up after the government's budget. By the end of September, 295 pubs nationally had already closed. Lee Worsley is the director of J&L Hospitality.
19: It's well documented how important pubs are socially for communities, certainly when it's the last pub in a rural area or a village, and they aren't a cash cow in the way the government thinks they are. The average cost to a pub is £600 to £700 a month. Just in business rates.
18: Business closures in Dorchester's main shopping street are making the town noticeably quieter. There's now a row of closed shops stretching from the former Lloyds Bank to M&S on one side. Then at the end of South Street, three fire-damaged buildings remain behind fencing. Meanwhile, market stall income has also gone down. And a new barn owl ringing programme in Purbeck, helping conservationists track one of Britain's most iconic birds. Well, the hope is it'll provide vital information about their survival, breeding success, movements and mortality rates.
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18: Some cloud about with patchy light rain to start. Sunny, though, by mid-morning. Highs of 19 degrees. That's the latest. I'm Oliver Morkin.
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20: 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Still got the gas work there on the A35. Meanwhile, works A350 High Street, Spetsbury staying in place. We've got lights Ringwood Road, Eblake, B3081. Again, likely to cause a few delays. A303 has been a bit busy westbound from Amesbury. Keep me updated, 0333 311 1050.
0: Thank you, Selena. More travel in 20 minutes on the South's best variety. Fitz, good morning. Just gone 7 o'clock. It's Steve Power at breakfast with Brian Adams.

0: Brian Adams, Summer of 69. If you missed the news yesterday, then we're off again for the Nation Radio Christmas Market Cruise with Brittany Ferries. It's going to be from Friday the 4th to Sunday the 6th of December. 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

0: Jennifer Lopez, If You Have My Love, on the South's Best Variety. Fitz, good morning. Stephen Salino, we were talking earlier on about this 28-year-old woman who has just been crowned, if you'll crown such a thing, the World Conquer Champion at the age of 28, despite, she says, never having played Conquers before.
1: Yeah, always going, isn't it?
0: Oh, the times I used to come home from school with a nail that was bruised and would fall off eventually after being whacked on it by a conquering conquer. Oh yeah, I used to wear. You'd hold it there, wouldn't you? And then you'd get your hand out of the way as quick as you could. Oh, horrible!
1: We didn't do a lot of conkers. Didn't we did you? A lot of yo-yos, which could end badly.
0: Oh, yes, very true. And conkers, the conker playing was always a sign that autumn was really here.
1: That's true. Yeah. Yes, absolutely.
0: Oh, horrible. Mm. As if you need reminding. Although it's blooming warm this morning, isn't it?
1: Isn't it? There's a warm wind
0: as
1: well.
0: Yes, there definitely is.
1: I had a little sort of wander outside before I started my shift this morning, and it was a warm south-southwesterly, I felt this morning.
0: Oh, is that what it is?
1: That's what it felt like.
0: Yeah, let us know if it's it really is quite muggy out there. I thought, crikey, this is good. Don't mind this. If it stays like this all day, it goes up a little bit. But so we're talking about stuff that you tried first or that you've tried and then given up and you'd like to get back to. Chris says, I'd love to have mastered drinking. I've been trying for years, but all that happens is I end up stumbling around and talking rubbish and generally making myself look a fool. But I won't give up trying to master it. No, Chris.
1: You keep practicing, Chris.
0: Chris, I think you have already mastered it. That is the sign of a good drinker. And also, Tracy says, firstly, I did gymnastics and was offered to join the Southampton team. Unfortunately, I was already joining guides. I am, though, thinking of taking up playing my saxophone.
1: Oh, yeah. Cool.
0: Right.
1: Well, I had a little delve at the saxophone, but I was more clarinet in the end.
0: Yeah, and then you honed in your skills on the kazoo, didn't you? And really,
1: exactly
0: you
1: that.
0: Haven't looked back since. What I want to do is I want to get together the Steve Power at Breakfast band this morning. The band are getting together, and I want to make up a band of you as a listener and the instrument that you can play. And we'll kind of get you all together, get you in a rehearsal room, send you up to Abbey Road, and we'll have a hit. 07740 938500, then. What instrument can you play or have played and would you like to carry on playing? 07740 938500. This is Nation.

0: Man I Need on Nation Radio. Good morning, Steve and Selena here. Footy wise tonight, locally, AFC Tottenham away in National League South. They're away at Ebbsfleet. In the Southern League Premier South, who's playing tonight? Well, Havant and Waterlooville need a win. They're home against Basingstoke. Wimborne travel to Plymouth Parkway and Sholing play Chichester. And then in the Isthmian League Premier Division, Burgess Hill are home to Dulwich Hamlet. Three Bridges playing against Lewis. All local football on tonight. If you can, go out and support your local team. 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
13: Slowing on the A35 Bournemouth Road into Lyndhurst. It's due to the ongoing roadworks there. A31 Powner Hill getting busier eastbound, as is the A31 Wimborne Bypass. Waterloo Road to Fleetsbridge into Poole, again getting slower. Ashley Road up at Parkstone and Poole Road Branksome to and from the Pottery Junction are slow. And Castle Lane East is building in both directions, particularly off Cooper Dean, heading into the hospital.
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0: Week in Blue and Wages Day on the South's best variety of hits. It's time for Retro TV. Tuesday morning means that we're off to Camberwick Green. And we've got a choice of three Camberwick Green characters coming out of the music box. This morning, Windy Miller, Mr. Crockett, the garage man, or Mr. Carraway, the fishmonger.
1: Oh, I'm going big today. I'm going Windy.
0: You're going for the Windy, are you?
1: Yeah, big hitter.
0: Okay, 07740-938500 is the WhatsApp number. Another way of getting in touch is the Nation Radio South Facebook page. Like and follow us there if you haven't already. And you can leave your guess. And the answer will be coming up before 8 o'clock. Three characters. Who's coming out of the box? Windy Miller, Mr. Crockett, the garage man, or Mr. Carraway, the fishmonger. Should you decide to side with Selena, then you'll be going for
1: Windy Miller today.
0: Windy Miller. Should you decide on one of the others, the choice is yours. 07740-938500 on the WhatsApp. Go to Nation Radio South's Facebook page. Leave us your guess there. See if you're right before 8 on Nation.

0: Superstition, Stevie Wonder on Nation. Good morning. We're looking to put together the Steve Power at Breakfast band this morning. This is after a lady who is 28 years old has been crowned the World Conker Champion, despite having never played the Conkers before. We're asking, which instrument do you still play, or did you play in the past, that you think you could bring to the Nation Radio band? Lisa says, I used to play the recorder at school until it was lost when we moved. I didn't have one of those plastic ones. I had a decent wooden one and loved it. I gutted that it got lost. I was actually quite good at it as well. And Linda and Dave in Ferndown, Linda says, hubby Dave is a wonder on the triangle and I'm an aficionado at steering wheel bongos. Can we join the band? You're in. You're in on percussion. Keep them coming, 07740 938 500. It's pretty muggy out there this morning, certainly where we are. Is it the same where you are? Steve says, I work at a small bakery and I'm sweating my off. It's very, very warm and muggy out there this morning. Let's find out the top stories this morning now, Nation.
1: A Portsmouth mother whose daughter died by suicide following domestic abuse says the early release scheme for prisoners is absolutely terrifying for families. It comes as a second wave of offenders leave jail early today to tackle prison overcrowding. UK households are facing a steeper rise in inflation than previously expected as the conflict in the Middle East pushes up food and energy costs. The International Monetary Fund is forecasting consumer prices will have risen by 3.3% this year. A man's continuing to be questioned over a stabbing on the Isle of Wight which left two men hurt. Police had a cordon in place in Shankland's Palmerston Road yesterday afternoon. Some Portsmouth schools can be merged, downsized or transformed under council plans to cope with falling birth rates. Eight schools could be affected from September 2028. And Breaking Bad actor and disability rights advocate RJ Mitty has died. He was 34. Cloudy with light showers changing to sunshine across the south. Highs are 20. That's the latest. I'm Maria Greenwood.

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0: Jess Glenn and Hold My Hand on Nation. Final chance to have a guess who's coming out of the Camberwick Green Music Box. Is it going to be Mr. Carraway, the fishmonger, Mr. Crockett, the garage man, or Windy Miller? Get your guess in 07740938500. Putting together the Steve Power at Breakfast band, superstar DJ Dave says, I gave up playing the triangle in a reggae band. Well, it was just one thing after another. Very good, Dave. Keep at it. Latest travel on the way next on Nation.
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16: Still quite busy heading into Lyndhurst through the gaswork on Bournemouth Road. That's the A35. Works three-legged cross on Verwood Road, B3072. That's delaying you southbound. Also slowing southbound into Spetsbury with the works on the A350 at the High Street. Temporary light is Ebb Lake, once again delaying you. Ringwood Road restricted there, the B3081. Quite busy again on East Street, Corfe Castle, the A351. And Castle Lane East is slowing from the Iford roundabout.
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0: face, Lady Gaga on the South's best variety of hits. Right, time to find out who's coming out of the Camwick Green Music Box. Who's gone for what?
1: It's Mr. Caraway for Sid, Mr. Crockett for Tina. They're on holiday in Milford-on-Sea.
0: Nice, very nice.
1: Judith Blake says it must be Mr. Caraway. We've not seen him for ages.
0: Right.
1: Colin and Sarah on their way to Bodrum today. They're both saying Mr. Caraway. Pip's going for Windy Miller, as we haven't had him in a while. And Mummy Laura is going for the Garage Man, as the car is going into the garage today. Gary the Cat, obviously going for Mr. Caraway. It's Windy Miller for Jill.
0: Robin, Elaine and Winchester going for Mr. Crockett. Morning team, BT is going Mr. Crockett, LT is going Windy Miller, and MT is still in bed being lazy. Oh. Like, I wonder if they just walk around the house going, hello MT, hello BT. Stu and Hordy thinks of Mr. Caraway again. Also, Stephen Gosport's going for Windy all the way. Jeanette and Andy and Esher say Windy Miller, please. Michelle and Dibden Purley's gone for Windy. Bit breezy here, she says. Old fish face for me, says Dave. Chris and Porsche has gone for Mr. Crockett. And Adam says Mr. Crockett in Gosport.
2: It's Windy Miller.
3: Yay.
2: Hello, Windy. Are you busy? Plenty of corn to grind. Plenty of wind in your sails?
0: Hope so. Here we go.
2: Ah, yes, they're going nicely, aren't they?

0: like a bird.
1: So it was Wendy Miller who came out of the box, which means you got a win today, don't you?
2: I certainly did.
1: A win with Wendy.
2: Oh,
1: and
2: yes.
1: We'll be back with more Retro TV tomorrow morning right here on Nation.

0: Taylor Swift, that's Opelitis on Nation, the South's best variety of hits. Good morning. Looking for more musical inspiration. If you play an instrument, you'd like to be part of the Steve Harrod Breakfast Band, we're waiting for you. We've got a few spaces left. Lead guitar's pretty empty at the moment, if you fancy it. The 1 Second Wonder coming up after 8 o'clock this morning will be played beautifully on the fairground organ. In fact, we might disband the band and just use that at any gigs that we do instead.
1: With Poulton's Park. Book now for spooky family fun this Halloween from the 9th of October to November 2nd.
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10: Top stories this hour. A second wave of early prisoner releases is underway. The move is designed to ease the overcrowding crisis in jails across England and Wales. Peter New runs a neighbourhood watch scheme in Kent.
11: My whole fear is someone sitting behind a little red door in a little house with a red roof in a road I don't know, in a village and town I don't know, and they're worrying themselves sick. We've got to make certain those people know that help is available.
10: Ministers insist those on licence will face the toughest ever restrictions. UK households are set to face a sharper rise in inflation than previously forecast, which we're told will stay higher for longer. But the International Monetary Fund also says the economy will grow faster than expected this year before slowing. Breaking Bad actor RJ Mitty has died. The disability rights campaigner who played Walter White Jr. on the hit TV show was 34. And composer Max Richter will receive the Ivan Novello Award for Innovation, recognising his influence on contemporary music.
5: Now for the news here in Dorset, a local publican says the government must step in if the industry is to survive. It comes after the British Beer and Pub Association warns roughly one pub a day is closing its doors. Lee Worsley's the director of J&L Hospitality and has been telling us what needs to be done to help the sector.
12: An adjustment in VAT, level it to what goes on in Europe, 10% or lower mark. The next part would be make it cost effective to employ people. On average, a rural pub will have a wage bill close to 35% plus of its takings.
5: Elsewhere, and there are concerns Dorchester's South Street is drawing in fewer shoppers after a string of shop closures. Town councillors warn empty units are leaving parts of the high street notably quieter. Market stall incomes also dropped by a third over 6 months. And conservationists in Purbeck have started tracking the movements and breeding success of barn owls. 16 of the iconic birds have recently been ringed after a bounce back in chick numbers last year after a tough 2024.
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5: Some cloud about with patchy light rain to start. Sunny though by mid-morning, highs of 19 degrees. That's the latest. I'm Oliver Morkin.
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13: Ringwood Road, Eblake, slow through the roadworks there on the B3081. Also looking slow, Ringwood Road, Longham. Congestion heading out of Christchurch, Bargates of Fairmar Road. And Castle Lane East is slow from Iford. Poro Branksome slowing. It's busy onto the Holsbay North roundabout from Dorset Way. And the A35 busy westbound towards Stinsford. Also a few delays, A350 with the works in Spetsbury. Nation
0: Radio. Thanks, Selena. More travel in 20 minutes. Also, Retro TV this morning, off to hear from the Mechanical Music Man, a well-known hit played on the fairground organ, on the way shortly. But now, Edwin Collins on Nation.

0: Mission Radio across the south with Edwin Collins. HMS Sultan Spectacular Bonfire and Fireworks Night is back this October half term. 70 years of engineering excellence celebrated on Thursday, 29th of October. Spectacular evening of fireworks and entertainment hosted by Mark Collins. And you can win tickets all this week listening to Andy Jackson from 4 this afternoon. 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
1: 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Yeah.

0: Bluebells and Young at Heart on the South's best variety of hits. Good morning. Steve and Selena here. The Nation Radio Brittany Ferries Christmas Market Cruise is now on sale.
1: Woohoo!
0: I think, what's the old adage? Tickets are flying out the door.
1: Are they?
0: Yeah, if you want to get secure yours, just go to Nation Player app or nationplayer.com, go through to Nation Radio South, and then you'll find all the details you need to know there. But getting quick, because that will, I think it's
1: you
0: fair to say.
1: You and Mark on a boat, it's a Christmas dream come true, isn't it?
0: I haven't checked the company insurance yet. I'm sure a very astute managing director will be checking out that we're fully covered for that one.
1: I'd like to think so. That much talent on one boat.
0: Exactly. We were talking about the fact that there is a lady who's won the World Conker Championship at 28, having never played conkers. Then we moved on to musical instruments, and now we put together a Stephen Selena band, basically, for Nation. So who have we got that can play? Well, Yvette says, morning both. Instruments, I play the spoons quite well and have been known to do a round of Name That Tune at the end of some evenings.
1: I tell you, the fun never stops, Yvette, does it?
0: Teaspoons, dessert spoons, I've even had a go at serving spoons.
1: Oh, eh.
0: My talents know no bounds. Jerry and Hawley says, getting the band together, you mentioned Lisa earlier on that she had a recorder, a wooden recorder, and it got lost in a house move. Yeah.
1: He said, a wooden one.
0: Having had two recorded playing girls, I reckon Mum and Dad took this as a golden opportunity to dispose of it, knowing it'd never be coming back. Stephen Gosport says, offering my services for the band with the maracas or the triangle, or both if you pay me double. No fee was ever mentioned, Steve. No fee was ever mentioned.
1: Absolutely not. Tracy can join us on the sax. Yes. However, she can only play Infinity by Guru Josh.
0: That's a brilliant one. We'll do that.
1: So that's nailed on.
0: Yeah, you're the lead.
1: Adam Bardin says, Selena is to the kazoo what Clapton is to the guitar.
0: Thank you.
1: So he recognises talent, that man. That's what I like about him.
0: 07704093850. Right, time for the 1 second wonder. You'll love it on a Tuesday because it is the Mechanical Music Man. And which well-known hit is this played on the pipes?

0: I think that is it. I think that'll be enough to get you through. What is it then?
1: I think so.
0: What is it? 07740 938500 on the WhatsApp. You know the deal. One right answer, and it gets played before 8:30. That is this morning's One Second Wonder on the pipes. And, of course, you will hear a little bit more of it before 8:30. Right here on Nation.

0: Mutination, that's Sugar Babes and Ghost, as predicted. It is a win-win on the 1 second wonder. So we'll be playing that before 8:30 on the South's Best Variety of Hits. And a brilliant Forgotten 45, not played for a long time, on the way after 8:30. Latest travel next. Steve Power at
1: breakfast. Breakfast. 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
14: A352 is still slowing eastbound, heading towards East Knighton. Delays Verwood to Eblake, B3081. It's due to the roadworks there. Also slowing at times with works on Verwood Road at Three Legged Cross, the B3072. Magna Road, heading towards Canford Magna, very slow from Bear Cross. Got queues on Wimborne Road, Longfleet in Poole. Slow at the Iford roundabout on Barrack Road into Christchurch and on Castle Lane east towards the hospital.
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changing on the South's best variety of hits. Good morning, it's Stephen Salina here with the 1 Second Wonder. Except we gave you more than 1 second because it's just beautifully played on the fairground organ. This morning it sounded like this.

0: got it right then?
1: We have got correct answers from Stephen, Chris in Bognor and Nanny Tina. Also, we have got Paul and Nikki and the kitties. And also, we have got Joe from Wokingham with the right answer. Neil the PT in Sopley, Andy in Newport. Sue and Spud from Ensbury Park are right. Carl in Bournemouth, absolutely correct. Steve in Gosport. Lisa in Scholing. Mandy in Reigate, morning to you. Alan's in Spain, and he's got the right answer as well.
0: Mel and Romsey has as well. JT in South Wanston. Paul, the Pumpy Viking. The boys from Magnitude and New Milton are right. Treacle in Blandford is spot on. So's Matt Bishop. Who else has got it right? Let's have a look. Oh, Mike and Harry, you're absolutely right. And I do think that Mike and Harry might be first-timers. There you go. So, Mike and Harry, that's what you get when you're a first-timer. Vicky in Parkgate is on as well, and so is Andy in Waterlooville. Yeah, loads of right answers this morning. Not too difficult, because the one second one to play beautifully on the fairground organ was, of course, this.

0: Kingston Town, UB40. What's this morning's one second wonder? Next date for your diary, Thursday morning with Selena on the kazoo on the 1 second wonder. Miriam in Wootton Bridge says, after listening to Selena in the car on the kazoo, I've had to buy my 10-year-old granddaughter and myself, of course, one each, and we now have much fun together. I don't think you needed much convincing to buy one, did you? Oh, yes, for the granddaughter, but I better have one as well. What up, Miriam? Time for the headlines.
1: A Portsmouth mother whose daughter died by suicide following domestic abuse says the early release scheme for prisoners is absolutely terrifying for families. It comes as a second wave of offenders leave jail early today to tackle prison overcrowding. UK households are facing a steeper rise in inflation than previously expected as the conflict in the Middle East pushes up food and energy costs. The International Monetary Fund is forecasting consumer prices will have risen by 3.3% this year. A man's continuing to be questioned over a stabbing on the Isle of Wight, which left two men hurt. Police had a cordon in place in Shankland's Palmerston Road yesterday afternoon. Some Portsmouth schools could be merged, downsized or transformed under council plans to cope with falling birth rates. Eight schools could be affected from September 2028. And Breaking Bad actor and disability rights advocate RJ Mitty has died. He was 34. Cloudy with light showers, changing to sunshine across the south, highs of 20. That's the latest. I'm Maria Greenwood.

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0: Debbie Smith in Portsmouth. Hello, Debbie. She says, I'm requesting a Forgotten 45 song if you can play it. It reminds me of when me and now hubby first met, and I've heard it rarely played on Nation. Let's sort that out now, Debbie, because this is a great tune. You're right, I haven't heard it in a while. This morning's Forgotten 45 comes from Gwen Stefani.

0: call from Gwen Stefani this morning's Forgotten 45, chosen by Debbie Smith in Portsmouth. If you've got one that you'd like to hear one weekday morning, very simple. All you need to do is hop on the WhatsApp. You can do that now, 07740938500. You can also let me know via nationplayer.com or the Nation Player app who you are, where you are, and any story that's attached to the song that you've asked for. And we'll do another one tomorrow morning after 8:30. Selena's got the latest travel next.
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13: Westbound A35 slowing from Troy Town towards Stinsford, slowing on Bournemouth Running to Lyndhurst through the gas work there. The Verwood to Eblake stretch of the B3081 is still looking slow with the temporary lights, as it is on Verwood Road at Three Legged Cross. Some queues around Ferndown, New Road, Ringwood Road and also Church Road, slowing on Fairmile Road and Bargates into Christchurch, as is Barrack Road. And the A31 is busy westbound to the Roundhouse roundabout and eastbound to Merley.
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Future Radio across the South. Stuart's here this evening from 8 o'clock with the Nation Radio Hall of Fame last night. A lot of love for the Jam. Tonight we're going to check in on the career of Alison Moyer with tracks from her after 8 this evening on Nation.

Craig David, 7 days on Nation Radio across the South. Gold now with Mark after nine. In the year that Labour won a landslide general election victory, Tony Blair became PM. Get up. In the charts, Cast. And Texas, new 50 pence coin was introduced in this year. And so was Robbie. Average house price in the UK, £58,403. But which year was it? 07740938500 on the WhatsApp. Find out if you're right before 10 on Nation.

0: Emerald Eyes, that's Alex Warren playing on Nation Radio across the South. Thanks for listening this morning. Today's show brought to you by Selena on Travel, Karen on Hailing Island on the early starter, Retro TV, Windy Miller came out of the Camberwick Green Music Box, Kingston Town UB40, the 1 second wonder, and the Forgotten 45 came from Gwen Stefani. 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
17: Top stories this hour. Around 650 prisoners are expected to be released early from jails in England and Wales from today. It's the second wave of a new government scheme to tackle overcrowding, allowing some offenders to leave after serving just a third of their sentence. Peter New runs a neighbourhood watch scheme in Kent.
18: Predominantly, people are safe. The question is sometimes, do you feel safe? Someone may have been involved with someone that's violent and they may have gone into prison for a period of time and that person thought they were going to be completely safe.
17: Ministers insist those on licence will face the toughest ever restrictions. The UK economy is predicted to grow faster than expected this year, but households will continue to face high inflation. The International Monetary Fund says prices will go up by 3.3%, mostly due to the ongoing war in the Middle East. Breaking Bad actor and disability rights advocate RJ Mitty has died at the age of 34. He played Walter White's son, Junior, on the hit TV show. And composer Max Richter will receive the Ivor Novello Award for Innovation, recognising his influence on contemporary music.
5: Now for the news here in Dorset, a local publican's warning us landlords will decide whether or not to sell up after the government's budget by the end of September. 295 pubs nationally had already closed. Lee Worsley is the director of J&L Hospitality.
11: It's well documented how important pubs are socially for communities, certainly when it's the last pub in a rural area or a village, and they aren't a cash cow in the way the government thinks they are. The average cost to a pub is £600 to £700 a month just in business rates.
5: Business closures in Dorchester's main shopping street are making the town noticeably quieter. There's now a row of closed shops stretching from the former Lloyds Bank to M&S on one side. Then at the end of South Street, three fire-damaged buildings remain behind fencing. Meanwhile, market stall income has also gone down. And a new barn owl ringing programme in Purbeck, helping conservationists track one of Britain's most iconic birds. Well, the hope is it'll provide vital information about their survival, breeding success, movements and mortality rates.
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19: With Whitelink, I Love White Ferries. Keeping businesses on the move. Operating 24 hours a day across the Solent.
5: It's looking like a pretty sunny day for most of us. Some patchy cloud, highs of 19 degrees. That's the latest. I'm Oliver Morgan.
20: Good morning. Welcome to Tuesday morning's Golden Hour here on Nation Radio across the South. This is Mark Collins. And once again, at the end of the week, you could be the winner of a pair of tickets to the Nation Radio Christmas Market Cruise with Brittany Ferries for the weekend of the 4th to the 6th of December. If you fancy winning this, you will get your own cabin there and back, a three-course dinner on board on either the Saturday or the Friday night, a full day in St Malo, plus entertainment for myself and Steve Power. Be our daily winner and go into Friday's draw for a trip for two to St Malo. Now, if you fancy being today's winner, start your WhatsApp message to me with the word win so that I know you want to go. We're going back between now and 10 o'clock to the year when the Duchess of York was paid $1 million to be the front woman of Weight Watchers. Bruce Grobbelaar, Hans Segers and John Fashanu were cleared of match-fixing charges at Winchester Crown Court. And the railway's privatisation was completed in our mystery year. 07740 938 500 is that WhatsApp number. And if you fancy being today's winner of the competition to win ultimately on Friday, just start your message to me this morning with the

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2: Texas, Black Eyed Boy on the Golden Hour for this Tuesday morning. Spice Girls before that. Who do you think you are? And Old Before I Die from Robbie Williams, getting us into Tuesday morning's edition. But which year are we doing? The year that the Alliance and Leicester and Halifax Building Societies all floated on the stock market. British Airways replaced the Union flag on the tail of its planes with ethnic designs. Wasn't a popular move. Kids were playing with their Tamagotchis, which was the latest craze from Japan. It was the wettest June and the hottest July since records began. And it was also the year in which the RAF pilot Andy Green broke the world land speed record by travelling at an amazing 763 miles an hour. Don't forget to start your WhatsApp message to me with the word win if you fancy being our daily winner and going to Friday's draw for a trip for two to St Malo with Brittany Ferries on our Christmas markets cruise over the weekend of the 4th to the 6th of December. 07740 938 500 and start your message with win if you want to be today's winner and get in that draw for Friday.

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1: It's one of the big dance songs from our mystery year, Ultranate with Free. And before that, Cast with Guiding Star. Two more hits from the year when Michael Jackson and his wife Debbie Rowe had a child. The child was called Prince Michael Jr. Liam Gallagher married Patsy Kensit in our mystery year. Noel Gallagher married Meg Matthews. Paul McCartney received hood from the Queen. Elton John celebrated his 50th birthday in restoration dress at the Hammersmith Palais. And among those who we lost in our mystery year, actor James Stewart, Mother Teresa, Huey Green, Jacques Cousteau, the underwater explorer, and John Denver passed away in our mystery year as well. Well done to Boggo, Dan and Brad working at ASL in Blackwater, you've got it. Russ the stonemason in God's Hills, correct, so is Hagen in Stourbridge. Brian's got it in Scholing, all at Tendercut Butchers in Waterlooville, well done. Gary the gardener in Lymington. Al in Scholing, Mike the Pub and the Benham Bandits in Totten. Well done. I don't understand either. Steve in Porchester, John and Dina in Bournemouth, and Yum Yum Adam and Jammy Josie in Gosport. You are correct. Laura, still in bed at this time of the morning, in Bognor. You're right, Laura. Cliff and Debs, who are hard at work at Gosport War Memorial Hospital. Well done to Lee in Shanklin. Mark and Matt working at DKW Engineering in Portsmouth, and Andy in Poundbury, you are correct as well this morning. Mark Collins,
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1: Firstly, I played you Lightning Seeds and You Showed Me, and there's Sheryl Crow, and A Change Would Do You Good. Not the only hit Sheryl Crow had in our mystery year, she recorded the theme tune to the new Bond movie, which was Tomorrow Never Dies, Pierce Brosnan's second Bond movie, and part of the film was shot in Portsmouth at the Royal Navy Base. Other top movies in the UK box office were The Full Monty, Men in Black, The Lost World Jurassic Park, 101 Dalmatians and Bean, and at the Oscars, Best Director was The Isle of Wight's Anthony Minghella for The English Patient, Best Picture also went to The English Patient, and Madonna won a Golden Globe for her role in Evita. In which year? Well done to Tom in Amesbury, he's got the year right this morning. Mike in Chail, correct. Kevin's got it in Bournemouth and Steve in Park Gate. Peter in Havant, correct. Louise and Nikki working at Waltham Contracting know their stuff. So does Plain Richie in Andover. Phil working at Bournemouth Airport, and Jane also in Bournemouth, you're right this morning. Well done to Mike the bus in Broadstone, Tracy the decorator in Fremantle. Andy's got it in Waterlooville. Darren is right in Ampfield. Carly and the Admin Avengers in Gosport. And Ryan in Alderney, you're correct this morning as well. Time for today's Golden Hour Golden Nugget from All Saints.

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1: Playing your Daft Punk with Around the World. From the year when Tony Blair won the general election and became the first Labour Prime Minister for 18 years. And of course, the clue I have to save till the end. Diana, Princess of Wales, was killed in that car crash in Paris. And for a week, the country was in mourning. A carpet of flowers placed outside Kensington Palace. And the whole of the United Kingdom seemed to come to a standstill. And the following Saturday, of course, we watched the funeral procession and ceremony. Well done to Tony and the accounts ladies at Adams Morey, Pete in Southsea, John working for a local authority remotely in Southampton, Neil and Lainey in North Battersley have got it, Darren and Ken working in Eastney, Ed's got it in Lordswood, and Julie in Gosport, you're right. Steve, Lainey and Luna in Littlehampton. Steve, the wrestling historian in Yeovil, has got it. Fiona in Waterlooville, Mike in Poole and Matt in Poole. Well done to Chris working at Queen Alexandra Hospital. Graham in Chandlersford, Cindy in Winchester and Sarah in Gosport. Diggum Deep Dave in Shillingston knows his stuff, along with Nikki in Marchwood. Amanda working at HMS Salton. And Clint, Teresa and Keely in Vector Wave in Newport, you're right as well. But well done to Matt Rowland in Wollstone. Matt, you are today's winner, which means you're one of five people who will go into the draw on Friday for that trip to St Malo in December, the Nation Radio Brittany Ferries Christmas Market Cruise. The year was 1997.

0: finishing with the number one from Eternal and BB Winans, I Wanna Be the Only One. Wrapping up this morning's year, which has been 1997. Well done if you said that. If not, have another go tomorrow and get yourself in the draw to be the winner on Friday of the Nation Radio Christmas Market Cruise with Brittany Ferries to St Malo in December.
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10: Top stories this hour. There's a warning. Using screens at school could be harming children's health and development. More than 150 health experts have written an open letter calling for more checks on the use of devices in classrooms. They claim pupils are missing out on having proper conversations, while others could be damaging their eyesight. Dr. Becky Foljambi is a practicing GP.
11: EdTech must be proven as beneficial for their education, which of course has knock-ons to their well-being, attainment and later flourishing in life, but it also must not harm their health.
10: Another 650 prisoners are being released early from today to ease overcrowding in jails across England and Wales. Ministers insist those being freed on licence will face the toughest ever restrictions. There's a warning prices are likely to go up by more than expected this year due to the war in the Middle East. Experts say they'll increase by 3.3%. And Breaking Bad star Bryan Cranston's paid tribute to his on-screen son, RJ Mitty, who's died at the age of 34. The actor and disability rights campaigner played Walter White Jr. in the Emmy-winning series.
12: Now for the news here in Dorset. A local publican says the government must step in if the industry is to survive. It comes after the British Beer and Pub Association warns roughly one pub a day is closing its doors. Lee Worsley's the director of J&L Hospitality and has been telling us what needs to be done to help the sector.
13: An adjustment in VAT. Level it to what goes on in Europe, 10% or lower mark. The next part would be make it cost effective to employ people. On average, a rural pub will have a wage bill close to 35% plus of its takings.
12: Elsewhere, and there are concerns Dorchester's South Street is drawing in fewer shoppers after a string of shop closures. Town councillors warn empty units are leaving parts of the high streets notably quieter. Market stall incomes also dropped by a third over 6 months. And conservationists in Purbeck have started tracking the movements and breeding success of barn owls. 16 of the iconic birds have recently been ringed after a bounce back in chick numbers last year after a tough 2024.
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12: It's looking like a pretty sunny day for most of us. Some patchy cloud, highs of 19 degrees. That's the latest. I'm Oliver Morgan. Nation
14: 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Good morning. Here we go then. Tuesday morning show on Nation Radio across the South. This is Mark Collins. I'll be with you through till 1.

groundbreaking video that went with that particular song. Aha, Take On Me here on Nation Radio South. Before that, Call the Shots from Girls Aloud. And yes, local lad from Lymington, Adamski, with his number one with Seal and Killer, getting us into Tuesday morning show here on Nation Radio. Good morning, this is Mark Collins. I hope I found you well this Tuesday morning. As you may have heard, the Nation Radio Christmas Market cruise with Brittany Ferries is set to depart Portsmouth on the 4th of December, getting back into Portsmouth on Sunday the 6th of December. We'd love you to join us. Not only do you get a cosy cabin there and back, but a delicious three-course meal in the restaurant on board, a full day ashore exploring the gorgeous Christmas market in the walled city of Saint-Malo. 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

0: from 1989, Black Box with Ride on Time here on Nation Radio South. And before that, I played you Ray, of course, and Where Is My Husband. 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Nation
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0: Raspberry Beret, there's Prince on Nation Radio South. Before that, the Lighthouse Family singing about Ocean Drive in Miami. And you could be there with the £750,000 you're going to win on Friday. 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

0: Same as it ever was. It's Talking Heads. Once in a lifetime here on Nation Radio South. And before that, That's So True from Gracie Abrams. Going to be celebrating the birthday of a musical icon just before 11 o'clock this morning. He's been inducted into the Rock and Roll Hall of Fame twice. He's won 16 Grammy Awards. 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And he's a regular on Saturday Night Live in America. 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

Samba, My Body Isn't Ready, on Nation Radio South for this Tuesday morning. It is the 13th of October. If it's your birthday today, happy birthday. It was on this day in 1963 the Beatles made their debut on ITV's Sunday Night at the London Palladium. They topped the bill to an audience of 15 million TV viewers. The Who recorded My Generation in London on this day in 1965. And on this day in 1979, Regatta de Blanc, the second album from The Police, started a run at number one. On this day in 2008, in a video message on his website, Ringo Starr announced that he no longer had time to sign autographs and asked fans not to send him any mail at all. Bob Dylan, on this day in 2016, was awarded the Nobel Prize for Literature, becoming the first songwriter to win the prestigious award. And on this day in 2023, Taylor Swift, the Eras Tour, opened at US cinemas, grossing $37 million on its first day of pre-sales. Happy birthday today to Chris Farlow, the writer and singer of Out of Time. He's 86 years old today. Sammy Hagar of Van Halen fame, 79 years old today. Murray Osmond of the Osmonds is 67. And celebrating his 85th birthday today, happy birthday to Paul Simon.

0: reunion from Paul Simon as today he celebrates his 85th birthday. You're listening to Nation Radio South. Good morning, I'm Mark Collins. I'm with you through till 1 o'clock on a whole hour of 80s songs on the way between midday and 1 o'clock today. Latest news headlines at 11 and next though, and then we will play Tuesday's weekday link around about 11:20 this morning. Nation
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12: Top stories this hour. More than 150 clinicians have written to the government warning that classroom screens are harming children's health. They argue insufficient scrutiny of so-called ed tech is a serious safeguarding concern. Dr. Becky Foljambi is a practicing GP and says AI will make an already major issue worse.
13: Screen time that we know is impacting on their sleep, their eyesight, their attention, their concentration. It seems like a very slippery slope that we're not fully listening to the concerns of doctors and parents about this.
12: Hundreds more prisoners are being released early in England and Wales from today. It's the second phase of the government's programme aimed at easing overcrowding in jails. A zoo where a man was mauled to death by a tiger remains closed today. It's emerged he'd been visiting Yorkshire Wildlife Park alone when he was attacked in the animal's enclosure on Saturday. And Breaking Bad actors Bryan Cranston and Aaron Paul say they're heartbroken at the loss of co-star RJ Mitty. The actor who played Walter White Jr. in the Emmy-winning show has died at the age of 30.
14: Now for the news here in Dorset, we can reveal roughly one pub a day is shutting up shop in the UK. Dorset publicans are now calling on the government to adjust VAT in line with the rest of Europe. Lee Worsley is the director of J&L Hospitality. He's been telling us the biggest challenges the sector is facing.
15: Never really fully recovered from COVID and the changing people's habits. It's impacted by cheap alcohol in supermarkets. There's the pressure that's come from government taxes, adding in the level of minimum wage increase that's happened.
14: Business closures in Dorchester's main shopping street are making the town noticeably quieter. There's now a row of closed shops stretching from the former Lloyds Bank to M&S store on one side. Then at the end of South Street, three fire-damaged buildings remain behind fencing. Meanwhile, market stall income has also dropped. And a new barn owl ringing programme in Purbeck's helping conservationists track one of Britain's most iconic birds. They say they hope it'll provide vital information about their survival, breeding success, movements and mortality rates.
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14: It's looking like a pretty sunny day for most of us. Some patchy cloud, highs of 19 degrees. That's the latest. I'm Oliver Morgan.
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0: And into another hour of the South's best variety of hits we go here on Nation Radio, with songs on the way from The Verve and Joan Armour Trading, after a cover version from Bananarama.

0: Drop the Pilot, Joan Armour Trading on Nation Radio South. The Verve before that with their Bittersweet Symphony. And Bananarama's version of Venus, getting us into another hour of the South's best variety of hits. The HMS Sultan Spectacular Bonfire and Fireworks Night is happening this October half term, celebrating 70 years of engineering excellence. You can join in with the family fun on Thursday, the 29th of October, with a spectacular evening of fireworks and entertainment. I shall be the host there for this evening as well. And you can listen to Nation Radio South for your chance to be there. 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

0: Le Freak on Nation Radio across the South this Tuesday morning. Good morning, this is Mark Collins. Weekday link on the way, and today's weekday link is not a blankety blank weekday link. It's your normal run of the mill communal garden weekday link, whereby I play you the first two songs, suss out what the connection is between those two songs, and then please come up with song number three before midday. 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
0: 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Your mission, should you choose to accept it, is to guess the third song in the sequence before it's played. 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

Song number two on this morning's weekday link, It's a Miracle from Culture Club. Song number one, Robbie Williams with Supreme. What's the connection between those two? And more importantly, please, what do you think song number three could be? Your thoughts on this WhatsApp number, 07740 938

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0: Dream Lover, there's Mariah Carey on Nation Radio South, and before that, Rosé with Bruno Mars and APT. We have a winner on this morning's weekday link. Well done to Clive Haywood, who was in Birdham this morning. Clive, well done. For those of you who said, could it be Temptation by Heaven 17? Oh my word, you were very close, but not close enough, I'm afraid. Nation
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Stella Lefty with Boston on Nation Radio across the South is Tuesday morning with Mark Collins. So today's weekday link went like this. Robbie Williams with Supreme was song number one. Song number two, It's a Miracle from Culture Club. We are looking for Motown backing bands that are singular. Supreme becomes Supremes, Miracle becomes Miracles. And well done to Clive Hayward in Burdham, who said, could it be My One Temptation from Misha Paris? Well done, Clive.

0: Today's Weekday Link was Misha Paris with My One Temptation. Basically, we were looking for singular Motown groups. Supreme could be the Supremes, Miracle, the Miracles, and Temptation, the Temptations. Singular Motown groups. Well done if you got that. If not, have another go tomorrow morning. On the way next, though, an hour of 80 songs coming up as we pay homage to our sister station, Nation 80s, on the Nation 80s Takeover. Nation
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5: And now, the weather.
6: Outside, gloomy skies, a persistent drizzle, and a chilly wind blowing from the west, north, east, and south.
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17: Top stories this hour. There's a warning: using screens at school could be harming children's health and development. More than 150 health experts have written an open letter calling for more checks on the use of devices in classrooms. They claim pupils are missing out on having proper conversations, while others could be damaging their eyesight. Dr. Becky Foljambe is a practicing GP.
18: EdTech must be proven as beneficial for their education, which of course has knock-ons to their well-being, attainment and later flourishing in life. But it also must not harm their health.
17: In Ireland, two adults and two children have died in a house fire. Crews were called to the blaze in Waterford in the early hours of this morning. Back here, another 650 prisoners are being released early from today to ease overcrowding in jails across England and Wales. Ministers insist those being freed on licence will face the toughest. The actor and disability rights campaigner played Walter White Jr. in the Emmy-winning series.
5: Now for the news here in Dorset, a woman has been jailed for having sexual activity with a teenage boy she was supplying with drugs following an investigation by local detectives. 37-year-old Claire Louise Townsend of no fixed address has been sentenced to 3 years and 9 months behind bars. Our reporter Sophie Squires has been sentenced to 3 years and 9 months behind bars. Our reporter Sophie Squires has the details.
17: Police say she supplied the boy with cocaine and MDMA and had sexual activity with him on at least 10 occasions. Townsend was arrested in an insecure warehouse in Sherborne in February. She was also given a 5-year restraining order and placed on the sex offenders register indefinitely. Detectives have praised the boy's bravery in coming forward.
5: And a Dorset publican says the government must step in if the industry is to survive. Lee Worsley is the director of J&L Hospitality and has been telling us what needs to be done to help the sector.
19: An adjustment in VAT. Level it to what goes on in Europe. 10% or lower mark. The next part would be make it cost effective to employ people.
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5: It's looking like a pretty sunny day for most of us. Some patchy cloud, highs of 19 degrees. That's the latest. I'm Oliver Morgan.
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0: And into Tuesday afternoon we go here on Nation Radio South with songs on the way from Fleetwood Mac and Duran Duran after we begin with a number one from Blondie.

from the 1987 Tango in the Night album. Everywhere, Fleetwood Mac on the Nation 80s takeover for this Tuesday afternoon. Duran Duran's very first number one, Is There Something I Should Know, prior to that. And Atomic from Blondie getting us into Tuesday afternoon's Nation 80s takeover here on Nation Radio South.

0: Michael Jackson, Leave Me Alone, and The Police prior to that on the Nation 80s Takeover here on Nation Radio South. Don't forget, if you've got yourself a smart speaker like an Echo or an Alexa, you can say to it, play Nation 80s at any time of day. 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

Bob Marley and the Wailers on the Nation 80s Takeover here on Nation Radio. And before that, from 1981, Kim Wilde's first ever hit in the UK, and it got to number one, it was Kids in America.

0: fronted by Larry Blackman with his codpiece on Top of the Pops. It's an image you can't get out of your head once you think about it. From 1986, Word Up from Cameo. And before that, Madonna and Who's That Girl on the Nation 80s Takeover from Nation Radio across the South.
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0: band from Dundee, Danny Wilson, Mary's Prayer, wrapping up Tuesday afternoon's edition of the Nation 80s Takeover here on Nation Radio South. Thank you for your company for today. I will see you for Wednesday morning's Golden Hour tomorrow morning at 9 o'clock. Look forward to that. Good year tomorrow. Plus, Tony Shepherd is on the way next after the latest news headlines at 1 o'clock.
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14: Top stories this hour. There's a warning using screens at school could be harming children's health and development. More than 150 health experts have written an open letter calling for more checks on the use of devices in classrooms. They claim pupils are missing out on having proper conversations, while others could be damaging their eyesight. Dr. Becky Foljambi is a practicing GP.
15: EdTech must be proven as beneficial for their education, which of course has knock-ons to their well-being, attainment and later flourishing in life, but it also must not harm their health.
14: In Ireland, two adults and two children have died in a house fire. Crews were called to the blaze in Waterford in the early hours of this morning. Back here, another 650 prisoners are being released early from today to ease overcrowding in jails across England and Wales. Ministers insist those being freed on licence will face the toughest ever restrictions. And Breaking Bad star Bryan Cranston's paid tribute to his on-screen son, RJ Mitty, who's died at the age of 34. The actor and disability rights campaigner played Walter White Jr. in the Emmy-winning series.
16: Now for the news here in Dorset, a woman who supplied cocaine and MDMA to a teenage boy and had sexual activity with him has been jailed. 37-year-old Claire Louise Townsend of no fixed address has been given 3 years and 9 months behind bars following an investigation by Dorset detectives. Here's our reporter Sophie Squires.
17: Police say Townsend had sexual activity with the teenager on at least 10 occasions. She was arrested in an insecure warehouse in Sherborne in February. Townsend is now on the sex offenders register indefinitely, and detectives hope the outcome will give other victims the courage to come forward.
16: And publicans in Dorset are calling on the government to adjust VAT in line with the rest of Europe. Lee Worsley is the director of J&L Hospitality and tells us the sector's facing big challenges.
18: Never really fully recovered from COVID and the change in people's habits. It's impacted by cheap alcohol in supermarkets. There's the pressure from government taxes, adding in the level of minimum wage increase that's happened.
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5: with White Link Isle of Wight Ferries, keeping businesses on the move, operating 24 hours a day across the Solent.
16: It's looking like a pretty sunny day for most of us. Some patchy cloud, highs of 19 degrees. That's the latest. I'm Oliver Morgan.
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9: Thank you for that. More great 80s from midday tomorrow on Nation's 80s Takeover. I've got a great collection of 90s after two. Hang around for that. First up, it's Mary J. Blige.

Excuse me. Celine Dion in there. And right now, I want to play you this from Ella Langley. I just love this track. It makes me want to grab my Stetson and hit the road. It's Choosing Texas at Nation Radio. Just when I thought-

0: who got the train to his own gig when he played the Principality Stadium in Cardiff a few years back. It's Billy Joel, Uptown Girl on Nation Radio. Tony Shepherd here. Hope you're having a good afternoon. Make me a
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0: Tuesday afternoon across the south, this is Nation, and HMS Sultan's spectacular Bonfire and Fireworks Night returns this October half term, celebrating 70 years of engineering excellence. Join the family fun on Thursday 29th of October with a great evening of fireworks and entertainment. And keep listening to Nation for your chance to be there. You could be winning a pair of tickets with Andy Jackson after 4pm this week across the south on Nation. Best of luck.
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6: And now, the weather.
7: Outside, gloomy skies, a persistent drizzle, and a chilly wind blowing from the west, north, east, and south.
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0: US singer-songwriter Ash, that's Stop the Wedding on Nation Radio. Her album is The Girl of Your Dreams, that's what that's called. Right, 90s on the way on Nation's Back to the 90s. We kick off with a fabulous duet from Luther and Janet after we get you up to date with your top stories for 2 o'clock next at Nation.
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12: The top stories this hour. More than 150 clinicians are warning of a crisis in children's physical and developmental health linked to screen-based learning. They say sleep, eyesight and concentration is affected by too much exposure to classroom devices. A man, woman and two children have died in a house fire in Ireland. The blaze broke out in Waterford City just after 5 a.m. Inmates have been seen cheering this morning after being released early from jail as the second phase of the scheme to free up prison places in England and Wales got underway. Around 650 more offenders are being freed less than 2 weeks after 700 others were. Peter New runs a neighbourhood watch scheme in Kent.
13: My whole fear is someone sitting in a village and town I don't know and they're worrying themselves sick. We've got to make certain those people know that help is available.
12: Ministers insist those on licence will face the toughest ever restrictions. And Breaking Bad star Bryan Cranston's paid tribute to his on-screen son RJ Mitty, who's died at the age of 34.
14: Now the news here in Dorset, and a woman's been jailed for having sexual activity with a teenage boy she was supplying with drugs following an investigation by detectives in Dorset. 37-year-old Claire Louise Townsend of No Fixed Abode has been sentenced to 3 years and 9 months in prison. Sophie Squires reports.
15: Police say she supplied the boy with cocaine and MDMA and had sexual activity with him on at least 10 occasions. Townsend was arrested in an insecure warehouse in Sherborne in February. She was also given a 5-year restraining order and placed on the sex offenders register indefinitely. Detectives have praised the boy's bravery in coming forward.
14: And a Dorset pub landlord says the government needs to step in if the industry is to survive. Lee Worsley, the director of J&L Hospitality, tells us what needs to be done to help the sector ahead of the upcoming budget.
16: An adjustment in VAT. Level it to what goes on in Europe, 10% or lower mark. The next part would be make it cost effective to employ people.
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14: A bright afternoon with highs of 20 degrees and sunny spells tomorrow. That's the latest. I'm Simon McLean.
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0: Good afternoon, Tony Shepherd here. It's a good 90s selection this afternoon. I mean, it's got a bit of everything, even some Michael Bolton. Stand by. First, let's kick things off with Luther.

still holds up as such a great track to this day, doesn't it? The Source featuring Candy State and You Got the Love on Nation Radio's Back to the 90s. Remember this one from Maya? Just a bit of a one-hit wonder from her, but it's a great sort of mid to late 90s tune, this. And a very famous TV theme tune coming up after this. It's Nation Radio.

0: One of the most iconic TV theme tunes there ever was from the Rembrandts. I'll be there for you, bringing the 90s vibes this afternoon. This is Nation Radio's Back to the 90s, and I'm Tony Shepherd. Right, hang around. We take you back to a huge debut track from a massive girl group that broke records around the world, and something, well, something a bit dodgy next. Nation
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16: And now, the weather.
17: Outside, gloomy skies, a persistent drizzle, and a chilly wind blowing from the west, north, east, and south. But inside, temperatures of toasty warm with a high chance of plush rugs, soft lighting, and snuggly throws. 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

A lot of 90s acts getting their 30th anniversary this year. Spice Girls, of course, celebrated their 30th birthday with releasing that track. It's Wannabe on Nation's Back to the 90s. More 90s tomorrow from 2. 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

0: 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I'm Tony Shepherd here with you afternoon. 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

0: very talented Lola Young. It's Messy on Nation Radio. We go old school at 3:30 this afternoon. I think you're going to like this afternoon's. Hang around for that if you can, and we'll get you up to date with your top stories for 3 o'clock next. And then a massive 80s anthem for you. Nation
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4: The top stories this hour. The head of MI5 is warning AI is supercharging terror threats against the UK and called last month's incident at RAF Fairford not unique. Sir Ken McCallum also says the technology could be used to produce new biological weapons.
5: Not yet realised, but the misuse case to which I'd attach greatest weight is AI's potential to change the stakes on existing or even new bioweapons.
4: Ireland's Prime Minister has described the death of two adults and two children in a house fire in Waterford as deeply disturbing. Two other children are in hospital in a critical condition. Police are treating it as a murder inquiry. There's a warning from economists that prices will rise faster than predicted for the rest of the year and into 2027. The International Monetary Fund says the Middle East conflict will drive inflation up to 3.3%. And the company behind fashion retailers Phase 8, Hobbs and Whistle, says it's been hit by a cyber attack. It's working to find out whether hackers have compromised personal or sensitive information.
6: Now the news here in Dorset. And a mum whose son drowned off Bournemouth Beach is among 18 bereaved families taking a letter to Downing Street. They're calling for a dedicated water safety minister after 56 drowning-related deaths across the UK so far this year. Vanessa Abbess, whose son Joe died in 2023, says water safety needs to be treated as a public health emergency.
7: Every death is a person, as someone greatly missed and loved by their family. So we feel it's important to stand with the water safety industry to call for action. As yet, the government haven't acted and they need to appoint a water safety and drowning prevention minister to lead on this.
6: A woman's been jailed for having sexual activity with a teenage boy she was supplying with cocaine and MDMA in Dorset. 37-year-old Claire Townsend has been given 3 years and 9 months behind bars. She's also been put on the sex offenders register indefinitely. And conservationists have started tracking the movements and breeding success of barn owls. 16 of the birds have recently been ringed after a bounce back in chick numbers last year.
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1: With Whitelink Isle of Wight ferries. 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
6: A bright afternoon with highs of 20 degrees and sunny spells tomorrow. That's the latest. I'm Simon McLean.
8: Good afternoon, Tony Shepherd here with you. We go old school at 3:30 this afternoon on Nation's Old School Run. First, though, a huge power ballad from

Belinda Carlisle, Leave a Light on Nation Radio. Ah, the days that we could do that without having to worry about energy bills. Tony Shepherd here with you, afternoon. If you're celebrating your birthday today, you share it with Paul Simon, also Sacha Baron Cohen, a comedian known for, well, many characters over the years, including Ali G. And here's Alex Warren now at Nation Radio. How

0: Mix and Aretha Franklin's Sisters Are Doing It For Themselves. Thanks for having us on this afternoon. Tony Shepherd here with you. Afternoons. Make me a
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0: Watermelon Sugar.
1: It's fair to say he's done well for himself. Harry Styles, Watermelon Sugar on Nation Radio, where we go old school this time of the afternoon. I'm Tony Shepherd here with you. Let me take you back with this one from Take That featuring Lulu. It's Relight My Fire on Nation's Old School Run.

0: Famous for their stage makeup, of course, Kiss performed without the makeup in Vegas a wee while back, and that must have just been weird, like seeing your geography teacher at the weekend in normal clothes. They just, you know, sound the same but look a little different. The old school run, we'll take that, featuring Lulu in there as well, and Relight My Fire. Great to hear that on the radio. More old school run classics tomorrow at around this time, and don't forget, tomorrow morning we whisk you back in time on another golden hour from 9. Let's check in with your latest travel next. And then it's Beyonce.
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1: Good afternoon, starting with the A31. It's busy around Stoneminster Marshall and the Roundhouse roundabout, slowing eastbound through Merley as well. Ringwood Road, Ferndown congested, delays from New Road there too. And in Poole, Wallacestown Road, slowing from the boundary roundabouts as usual. Ashley Road, that's slowing heading into Boscombe. Christchurch traffic is slow, Willow Drive and Stour Road in particular. West Borough, slowing into Wimborne, back along Cranbourne Road due to lights. Slow eastbound at Highcliffe on the A337.
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0: 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I'll catch you tomorrow from 1. 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
23: The top stories this hour. The head of MI5's warning there's a risk terrorists could use AI to create bioweapons. Sir Ken McCallum's also revealed Iran and Russia are stepping up hybrid campaigns in Britain, and he described the suspected plot at RAF Fairford as not unique. Irish police say they're treating the deaths of four people in a house fire as murder. Two adults and two children died in the blaze in Waterford this morning. More than 150 clinicians have written to the government warning classroom screens are harming children's health and development. They argue insufficient scrutiny of so-called edtech is a serious safeguarding concern. A former member of the government's Zoo Experts Committee tells us there are strong standards in place following the death of a man who got into the tiger enclosure at Yorkshire Wildlife Park. A health and safety investigation is underway. And Bryan Cranston and Aaron Paul are leading tributes to their Breaking Bad co-star RJ Mitty, who's died at the age of 34. He was best known for playing Walter White Jr. in the show.
0: Now the news here in Dorset, and a mum whose son drowned at Bournemouth Beach is urging the government to appoint a dedicated water safety minister. Vanessa Abbas has joined 18 families in demanding water safety be treated as a public health emergency. She says actions needed immediately following 50 accidental drowning deaths this year.
1: Working with the water safety industry felt really important to tell Joe's story from the outset in the hope it can prevent this happening to other people, because this heartbreak is horrendous, and if there's anything we can do to stop that happening to others, that is an impetus to keep us going.
0: A woman's been jailed in Dorset for sexual activity with a teenage boy she was supplying with cocaine and MDMA. 37-year-old Claire Townsend's been handed 3 years and 9 months behind bars. She's also been put on the sex offenders register indefinitely. And barn owls are being tracked in Purbeck so conservationists can see how far they roam and how well they're breeding. 16 of the birds have been ringed after chick numbers bounced back last year. Experts hope what they learn will help wildlife recover.
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0: Dry into the evening with lows of 9 degrees overnight and sunny spells tomorrow. That's the latest. I'm Simon McLean. 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
24: 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Hello, Andy Jackson here at Nation Radio with more tickets to be won this evening to HMS Sultan's Fireworks in the October half term. 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
1: Oh, it's beautiful. But wait a minute, isn't this...
0: Yeah, yes it is.
1: But I thought the old lady dropped them into the ocean in the air.

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1: 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The winning feels great.
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0: Hello, this is Deja Radio. Welcome along to the Tuesday Tea Time Show. Andy and Selena here. Question of the day is, what's the best bit or the worst bit of DIY tech or somebody saying, I can do that, I can fix that, you've ever seen? Now, this is my son, Martin, who sent me a little WhatsApp of a plug that he'd wired himself, a 3-pin plug, Selena. And he was very proud of the fact that he'd been able to wire a plug. I can only...
1: What could possibly go wrong there, Andy?
0: Well, that's, you know, that's the thing. Now, when was the last time have you ever wired a plug yourself, Selena?
1: I mean, I'm going to say that's a good 20 years ago because I didn't know you could still buy plugs that you could wire yourself, to be honest.
0: You can get them. Obviously, everything comes with the plugs now, but sometimes you need to cut one off and put, if you're feeding the wire through like a kitchen worktop or something like that, then you need to cut it off and do it again. So
1: that's
0: the only reason why you would need to do it now. But it's not worth burning the house down for or electrocuting
1: really
0: yourself
1: not.
0: If you don't know what you're doing, is it? Just not
1: really
0: worth
1: not.
0: It.
1: Really not. And come to that, sort of changing the fuse in a plug as well. I can't remember the last time I did anything like that.
0: How are you supposed to know which fuse you put in? Is it a 13 amp, a 3 amp or a 5 amp, Selena? How can you tell?
1: Oh, nightmare.
0: Thank goodness we've got ChatGPT and Google to tell us everything we need to know. But this is the question we're asking. Worst bit of DIY or tech that you've seen? Join in with the group on Facebook. Nation Radio South is where you'll find us. 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
1: It is busy in Lyndhurst with a gas work on the A35 Bournemouth Road, A35 Christchurch Bypass, slowing westbound onto the Stony Lane roundabout, and in Ferndown, still delays on Ringwood Road and from New Road. Short delays at the works in Eblake on the B3081, similar picture through the works at Verwood Road, three-legged cross, whilst Parkston Road heading towards the Civic Centre in Poole, that's looking really slow. A351 slow, Halton Heath to the Baker's Arms.
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Boyzone's Picture of You on Nation Radio. Andy and Selena here. This is the Tea Time Show and HMS Sultan's Spectacular Bonfire and Fireworks Night back in the October half term, celebrating 70 years of engineering excellence. If you want to go along, it's all hosted by Mark Collins. It's on Thursday, the 29th of October. And I have tickets again tonight to be won. I'll pick a winner just after 5 o'clock. If you want to be in today's draw, send me a WhatsApp to the usual number and make the first word fireworks so I can spot it. All right. WhatsApp number, same as always, 07740 938 500. Good luck.

0: This is Nation Radio. It is your Tuesday Tea Time Show with Andy Jackson and Selena Ross. We're asking about DIY fails or tech fails, and I referenced the my son is very proud of himself for wiring up a 3-pin plug, because if you put in a wire somewhere where the plug won't go, you have to take it off and start again. But I was not impressed, Selena. Can you beat that?
1: It was nothing that we did, but when we moved into the house we currently live in, we wanted the washing machine in the utility room and the previous owners had it in the kitchen. So we got a mate round. We said, look, we'd like the washing machine in the utility room. Can you put us in, a bit of water, tap, sink, bit of worktop? All lovely, look, cracking job, brilliant. However, the worktop wasn't tall enough to put the washing machine under, so he had to come back and redo it all. Fatal error there, he hadn't measured it. So he just sort of took a punt, thought, oh, that seems high enough, that'll do.
0: That is the thing, isn't it? The watchword is measure twice, cut once.
1: Exactly that. So that created a lot of extra work for him.
0: These are the questions that we are asking today. Worst bit of DIY or tech you've seen. Join in with the group on WhatsApp. You know the number, it's the usual one, 07740 938 500, or on Facebook at Nation Radio South. Nation
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1: Slow westbound A35, Dorchester bypass to the stadium roundabout. Meanwhile, the Blandford Road out of Hamworthy towards Upton is slowing. Still some short delays, Ringwood Road, Eblake through the temporary lights there. It is very busy on Parkstone Road, Poole heading towards the Civic Centre Junction. And it's also looking slow heading towards the Mountbatten roundabout from Dorset Way. Few delays on the westbound A31 at the moment, about halfway across the forest between Stony Cross and Picket Post.
20: Travel
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lines for the HMS Sultan Fireworks ticket draw at 5 o'clock on the dot tonight. If you want to be in that draw, send me a WhatsApp with the first word fireworks to 07740 938 500. I'll call the winner up after five tonight.

0: Scars Align.
1: It's the new one from the script. It's called Scars Align. Just about to do the draw for the tickets to HMS Sultan Fireworks in October with Mark Collins. Also, today's topical tune news story just going up on our Facebook page. 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
22: The top stories this hour. The boss of MI5 has described the suspected plot at RAF Fairford as not unique, but is warning Iran and Russia are stepping up hybrid campaigns in Britain. Sir Ken McCallum says AI could be used to create bioweapons. The deaths of two adults and two children in a suspected arson attack in Ireland are being treated as murder. Two other children are in a critical condition in hospital. Health experts are warning using screens at school could mean children missing out on having proper conversations or even damaging their eyesight. An open letter is calling for more checks on the use of devices in classrooms. A flight from Greece has arrived safely at Nuremberg Airport in Germany after a hijack alert was found to have been caused by a malfunctioning radio. Flights were grounded after the code was accidentally transmitted over Croatia. And Tom Hiddleston said his Marvel role completely changed his life. The actor soared to international fame in 2011 after his debut as villain Loki in Thor.
0: Now the news here in Dorset, and a mum whose son drowned off Bournemouth Beach is among 18 bereaved families taking a letter to Downing Street. They're calling for a dedicated water safety minister after 56 drowning-related deaths across the UK so far this year. Vanessa Abbess, whose son Joe died in 2023, says water safety needs to be treated as a public health emergency.
1: Every death is a person and someone greatly missed and loved by their family, so we feel it's important to stand with the water safety industry to call for action. As yet, the government haven't acted and they need to appoint a water safety and drowning prevention minister to lead on this.
0: A woman's been jailed for having sexual activity with a teenage boy she was supplying with cocaine and MDMA in Dorset. 37-year-old Claire Townsend has been given 3 years and 9 months behind bars. She's also been put on the sex offenders register indefinitely. And conservationists have started tracking the movements and breeding success of barn owls. 16 of the birds have recently been ringed after a bounce back in chick numbers last year.
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0: Dry into the evening with lows of 9 degrees overnight and sunny spells tomorrow. That's the latest. I'm Simon McLean.
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0: This is Nation Radio, and it is time for our topical tune. Now, how British is this, Selena? There was a new survey, another one, has found out we're so fed up with poor customer service these days, some of us just don't even bother complaining anymore. Instead of kicking up a fuss, we'll just sigh, roll our eyes, and get on with it. Are you a complainer, Selena?
1: Do you know, I tend not to be. There are certain things that have really prodded my frog, as I say, poke the bear as the is the actual phrase. But yeah, there are certain things that I do lose my, you know, head over. Careful what you say there. But I generally don't complain that much, to be fair.
0: See, but we've all got the things that we hate. Everybody universally hates the self-checkouts, don't they? Everybody hates them. Apart from younger people who don't like eye contact with people, so they quite like that thing. But yes. I can't stand those self-checkouts. And it ends up, there's always something that goes wrong, so somebody always has to come over. And
1: you know,
0: in the early days, we would complain, wouldn't we? But they don't care. They're not going to change anything, so just why bother? So I can kind of see this really. So I am going to go with my topical tune suggestion of Don't Give Up, Peter Gabriel and Kate Bush. Nice. Have a think about yours. Join with a group on Facebook. 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
1: There has been an incident on the westbound M27 onto the A31 at Cadenham. I think traffic's on the move there again now, but has left some slow-moving traffic there. Very slow into Lyndhurst on the A35 eastbound, northbound A337. Really congested Ringwood Road, northbound into Ferndown at the moment, as well as southbound to Bear Cross. Partly Lane to Partly Cross, that's also looking slow, as is the Blandford Road heading out of Hamworthy towards Upton. And some delays at lights on Ringwood Road, Eblake, the B3081.
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0: This is Nation Radio playing the South's best variety of hits. And all this week on the Tea Time Show, there's tickets to be won to the HMS Sultan Fireworks with Mark Collins. Today's winner is in Gosport. It's Joe on the end of this line.
1: Hello.
0: Hello, Joe. How are you?
1: I'm very well, thank you, Andy. Lovely to hear from you.
0: Now, you've just confessed something on WhatsApp. You said you were half listening. You heard me talking about fireworks. You guessed where they were. Have you put two and two together, Joe? And do you know what you've entered the competition for now?
1: Yes, I kind of got that bit yesterday, but then I hadn't heard the full thing. So I do believe it's fireworks at HMS Sultan just down the road from me.
0: With our very own Mark Collins in full effect. He's going to be lighting the touch paper and doing the countdown and everything there. How exciting is that?
1: Fantastic. Well, what could be more exciting? Come on.
0: And it's a bit of an early birthday present for you because you got a little birthday coming up before too long as well, haven't you?
1: I have indeed. 2 days' time. It's my birthday. And it's obviously bigger than last year, but not such a big celebration this year.
0: Enjoy those. You're going. You've got a pair of tickets coming your way. And well done you. Thank you for listening to all of
1: us. Thank you very much.
0: Over that many years, I was going to say. Maybe not 60 years, but maybe it'd be quite a few, Joe.
1: Right. It's many, many years. And you're still my best friends when I'm in the car at home or wherever I might be. So thank you.
0: That's today's tickets going to Joe in Gosport. More chances to win them tomorrow on the Tea Time Show here on Nation Radio. Forget.

ABC from Gail on Nation Radio. Topical Tune today is for the fact we just can't be bothered anymore to complain about anything at all. Just not worth the aggravation. Ian going for hanging on the telephone from Blondie. Seb going for I can't get no satisfaction from the Stones or what have I done to deserve this from the Pet Shop Boys and Dusty Springfield. Mona from Craig McLaughlin is the choice of Steve Mosley. Kev with about 100 suggestions, including Breaking the Law, Judas Priest, or My Way from Frank Sinatra, or Happy House from Susie and the Banshees. Caroline Murphy, Easy Life, Cabaret Voltaire, or Quiet Life from Japan. And Lee, go for Hold the Line, Toto, for when you're on the end of one of those phone lines, or Patience, and Take That. These are all good. Any of them could be our topical tune. If you want to add to our list, join in on Facebook, Nation Radio South.

0: Nation Radio, topical tune tonight is all about the fact that we can't be bothered to complain anymore, Selena. We just sigh, get on with things. Is there any, what was the last thing you complained about, Selena?
1: Do you know, I think it might have been in a restaurant. I was eating my meal and the bill was under the food.
0: No, actually not under the actual food.
1: It was under the food. There was just these bits of paper coming out. So, you know, kind of a complaint, but it's fairly obvious to see what the problem was there. So,
0: yes.
1: We got a free meal out of it and a bit of paper to eat. So that was nice.
0: Are you sure you didn't put your own bill under the food yourself, Selena?
1: Oh, I would never do that. I really would never do that. So, wasn't my handwriting either, so, you know.
0: Fair enough, then. These are the things that we just can't be bothered. You know, obviously, in that case, you know, when you're eating paper instead of your food, probably
1: there's
0: worth
1: something
0: a
1: wrong
0: complaint.
1: There.
0: A lot of the little things now, the things that wind us up. It's like I had to cancel a flu jab, and I had to spend 10 minutes waiting on the phone to get through to reception to say, I've already had it, I'm going to cancel it. And I thought, shall I say anything? Or shall I not bother? And I didn't bother yesterday,
1: nah.
0: Selena.
1: More to life sometimes. Yeah. Choose your battles.
0: Have you got a topical tune for us?
1: I'm going to say Rowan Keating. You say it best when you say nothing at all.
0: Wise words. Have a little join in yourself. Have a think what we can play after six. Do it on Facebook, Nation Radio South. We'll play the best one this evening. Nation
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1: Still quite busy westbound across parts of the Forest, the A31. Lyndhurst traffic really slow from Clay Hill and also Bournemouth Road, whilst Ringwood Road heading north into Ferndown is looking particularly slow at the moment. A35 into Christchurch westbound, slowing onto the Summerford roundabout and again to Stony Lane on the bypass. Castle Lane East is slowing in both directions past the University. Wallace Down Road in Poole is congested, as is Parkston Road heading towards the Civic Centre. Ringwood Road, Eblake Lights, B3081, they are still causing delays.
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From James, says Adrian Stowe. Louise, with ain't complaining, status quo, or rude, and magic, or sorry seems to be the hardest word. From Elton. Keith says, hello, Andy. My suggestion today, This Is the Modern World by The Jam. Keith in a sunny Totten today. He was in a wet one yesterday. And Ian going for I'm Still Waiting from Donna Summer. These are good today. One of them will be our topical tune. We'll play the best one just after six tonight on Nation Radio South.

0: Olivia Dean, Man I Need on Nation Radio. Thank you for your topical tune suggestions. Would it be the choice of Tony Faramus in Bournemouth listening while he's doing a bit of gardening this afternoon? Ain't Complaining by Status Quo. It's come up a couple of times. Hold the line, Toto says, Lee Angela, help. I need somebody from the Beatles. Lisa, thank you. Next, Ariana Grande. Kevin Leslie, I was right, you were wrong. Deacon Blue and Colin Martin, Silence is Golden from the Tremolos or The Sound of Silence. Simon and Garfunkel. Could be one of those. We'll find out if it is in just a second. It's the topical tune tonight on Nation Radio. Nation
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12: The top stories this hour. The head of MI5 says the suspected plot at RAF Fairford is not unique and Iran is trying to hit UK military sites. Sir Ken McCallum's been giving his annual update on the threats facing the country. He's also warned AI is supercharging those risks, which could see terrorists creating bioweapons. Security commentator Elizabeth Braw says it's alarming.
13: Something the general public should be aware of so that we don't fool ourselves into the notion that AI, the worst thing it could bring might be job losses. No, it can be used as a weapon.
12: A German airline says a hijack alert on one of its planes was caused by a malfunctioning radio. Flights were grounded and fighter jets scrambled after the code was accidentally transmitted over Croatia. The Corendon service from Greece arrived safely at Nuremberg Airport, though. And the Prince of Wales brought the Mall in London to a standstill earlier to play a game of cricket. He was joined by cricketing stars from the UK and India to mark his Earthshot Prize being held in Mumbai next month.
7: Now the news here in Dorset, and a mum whose son drowned at Bournemouth Beach is urging the government to appoint a dedicated water safety minister. Vanessa Abbas has joined 18 families in demanding water safety be treated as a public health emergency. She says action's needed immediately following 50 accidental drowning deaths this year.
14: Working with the water safety industry felt really important to tell Joe's story from the outset in the hope it can prevent this happening to other people, because this heartbreak is horrendous, and if there's anything we can do to stop that happening to others, that is an impetus to keep us going.
7: A woman's been jailed in Dorset for sexual activity with a teenage boy she was supplying with cocaine and MDMA. 37-year-old Claire Townsend's been handed 3 years and 9 months behind bars. She's also been put on the sex offenders register indefinitely. And barn owls are being tracked in Purbeck so conservationists can see how far they roam and how well they're breeding. 16 of the birds have been ringed after chick numbers bounced back last year. Experts hope what they learn will help wildlife recover.
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7: Dry into the evening with lows of 9 degrees overnight and sunny spells tomorrow. That's the latest. I'm Simon McLean.
0: Still to come tonight in reverse order, we've got our happy hour of 60 minutes of songs to sing along to in an hour's time from 7 till 8. 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
6: Still slowing into Lyndhurst A35 Bournemouth Road. Ongoing works there. Ringwood Road northbound to Ferndown remains slow with delays from New Road as well. And also short delays, Ringwood Road into Eblake, the B3081 due to the temporary lights. Ringwood Road Longham is still very busy, as is Wollaston Road in Poole past the University. Castle Lane East slow in both directions.
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Perfect 10 from the beautiful South, playing on Nation Radio with the world-famous What's for Tea on every night. Sue Ingram, tonight, Andy, I'm having my dad's TV dinner. Beans, bangers and chips, or BBC. See what you did there. And some leftover crumble from last night afterwards as well. Janet Payne on the sunny Isle of Wight this evening says we're going to have salmon skewers with roasted courgette, peppers and red onions, served on a lemon and lime couscous with Greek yogurts. Maggie Nimmo's got omelette tonight. Ian says, here in Lymington, Andy, chicken soup. I made the stock yesterday by boiling a whole chicken, then stripping off all the meat and all that stuff. It's got onions, carrots, celery, mushrooms, herbs and spices, and pearl barley as well. That sounds amazing here. My mouth is literally watering here. Janine as well. Sweet and sour chicken with stir-fried veg in Dibden Purlieu. It's the world-famous What's for Tea. Join in on Facebook. Do let us know who you are, where you are, and what's for tea.

0: my dreams, get out of my pub and into my car. This is Nation Radio, the South's best variety of hits. Don't forget, if you like the 80s, Stuart McGinley's got three from the 80s at 8 to kick off his evening show. 90s at 9, noughties at 10 as well. And we'll have a little catch up with Stu in about an hour's time and find out who's in the Nation Radio Hall of Fame on his show tonight as well. Nation
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13: Still a little busy on the A35 Bournemouth Road into Lyndhurst. It's due to the ongoing roadworks there. Meanwhile, the A31 westbound slowing to Merley. A little busy into Wimborne, approaching the works on West Borough, which stay in place. Also, Ham Lane is slowing to Canford Bottom. Still really busy around Ferndown. Ringwood Road, as well as New Road. Wollaston Road, past the University, that stays slow. And it's busy all around the Cooperdean interchange off the Wessex Way.
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0: That is a new one. I promised you from Jamie Miller out of Los Angeles. The song is called Baby Doll. Right then, 60 minutes of songs to sing along to coming up in the happy hour after the latest news and weather for the South, next at 7. Nation
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9: The top stories this hour. English football's regulator says the sport needs to act before it's too late after revealing the scale of loss-making in the top five divisions. It's found nearly two-thirds of clubs are technically insolvent. Culture Secretary Lisa Nandy says finances need addressing before it's too late.
10: English football is one of our absolute crown jewels. It brings joy to millions, and this really has got to be a wake-up call for football to get its own house in order.
9: The head of MI5's warning artificial intelligence is supercharged. Charging terror threats and could be used to develop new biological weapons. Sir Ken McCallum's also described the suspected plot at RAF Fairford as not unique. It's understood a man killed in a tiger attack at a zoo on Saturday was filming himself as he entered the big cat's enclosure. This happened at Yorkshire Wildlife Park, which remains closed. And Russell Brand's told reporters he feels blessed as a jury has been selected for his sexual assault trial. The actor and comedian denies seven offences. Prosecutors are due to open their case tomorrow.
11: Now the news here in Dorset. And a mum whose son drowned off Bournemouth Beach is among 18 bereaved families taking a letter to Downing Street. They're calling for a dedicated water safety minister after 56 drowning-related deaths across the UK so far this year. Vanessa Abbess, whose son Joe died in 2023, says water safety needs to be treated as a public health emergency.
12: Every death is a person, someone greatly missed and loved by their family. So we feel it's important to stand with the water safety industry to call for action. action. As yet, the government haven't acted, and they need to appoint a water safety and drowning prevention minister to lead on this.
11: A woman's been jailed for having sexual activity with a teenage boy she was supplying with cocaine and MDMA in Dorset. 37-year-old Claire Townsend has been given 3 years and 9 months behind bars. She's also been put on the sex offenders register indefinitely. And conservationists have started tracking the movements and breeding success of barn owls. 16 of the birds have recently been ringed after a bounce back in chick numbers last year.
13: Weather.
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11: Dry into the evening with lows of 9 degrees overnight and sunny spells tomorrow. That's the latest. I'm Simon McLean.
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0: Andy here on the Tea Time Show with 60 minutes of songs to sing along to. Now, Alexander O'Neill, CeCe Peniston and DeBarge. We call it the happy hour here on Nation.

Evening to you, it's Andy Jackson here, just coming up to a quarter past seven with 60 minutes of songs to sing along to every night between seven and eight. We've got the Pointer Sisters coming up with Dare Me after this from Justin Timberlake on Nation. I got this

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You to Me are everything from The Real Thing on Nation Radio, playing the South's best variety of hits. Don't forget, by the way, if you're a fan of the 80s, Stuart McGinney's got three from the 80s at 8 to kick off his show just after 7 o'clock tonight. We'll find out who's on the Nation Radio Hall of Fame tonight when we catch up with Stu after this. Shapeshifters, Lola's Theme on Nation.

0: is Nation Radio Tuesday on the Tea Time Show. We're in the happy hour till 8. Stuart McGinley on with the evening show, including the 80s at 8 and the Nation Radio Hall of Fame. Who's on tonight?
1: Alison Moyet tonight, Andy. She's busy doing her latest solo tour at the moment, where she's actually performing lots of the hits of Yazoo in a brand new style. And some fans have been moaning, saying, oh, she's not doing all the solo hits from her career. But she argued the point that she was clear about that at the very beginning. She's still got an amazing voice. Have you managed to see Alison live, Andy?
0: Back in the dim and distant past, in another life, in when I was working in Essex, she came in and sang live in front of my very eyes on the show that I was doing. Do you know what? She's got the loudest, most powerful voice out of anybody. I had to turn everything down when she sang, because she's just got that voice that is so, so powerful. So in answer to your question, yes.
1: You see, I told you that...
0: Friend of the Stars.
1: Right there. They performed for him in the studio. So you had red lights flashing on your desk. You're saying, turn it down.
0: Overload.
1: Oh, that is incredible. What an experience that must have been. People will pay a lot of money to see Alison Moyet. I mean, I saw her last year in Bournemouth. I had to wait a long time. And the voice is still there. And she's been busy in the States as well. So let me know, do you have a favourite song from Alf? Head to our Facebook page in the comments, Nation Radio South. And the first track, Andy, tonight around 8:30.
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0: This is Nation Radio. That is tonight's happy hour with Sam Fender, 17 going under. Stuart McGinley's going a couple of seconds. Nation Radio Hall of Fame tonight has landed on the wonderful Alison Moyet, who is in town this week. And he'll have three from her. Maybe you can help him choose the ones he's going to play later on.
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0: 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And coming up, a birthday boy after you.

0: Nation Radio on the 80s at 8, finishing tonight with birthday boy Paul Simon, the title track from his epic album Graceland. He's 85 today. Before that, U2 and the title track from the album The Unforgettable Fire, which went to number one on this very day in the UK, 1984. Also produced other great songs, including Pride in the Name of Love. And we began with Elton John and Kiss the Bride, with apparently a new album from him coming next year. Now, if you'd like more 80s, you can listen to Nation 80s on your smart speaker, DAB Digital Radio, and also on the Nation Player app. You can download that from your app store completely free of charge. 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
0: Congratulations to Joe, who's our latest winner of life-changing money. 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

0: Lovely song from Wilson Phillips at Nation Radio and Hold On, 21 minutes after 8 o'clock. Entertainment stories later on tonight, including one of the headliners confirmed for Glastonbury next year. I'll give you a clue. Eurovision. That might actually put you off wanting to go. Not when you hear who it is, honestly. Now, also tonight, we have someone who is appearing on stage with her current tour, Alison Moyet. But she's also going to be here in our Hall of Fame. Let me know if you have a favourite song from Elf. Head to the comments on our Facebook page. And All Rise next for Blue.
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0: So tonight we are featuring the wonderful Alison Moyet, hailing from Basildon. She's recorded so many great songs, both with Yazoo and, of course, as a solo artist. So go to the comments on our Facebook page and tell me if you have a favourite. Now, she's actually performing on stage tonight with her latest tour. She's in Portsmouth. So don't tell her, because I'm about to play a song that she's not really a fan of. This was the second single taken from the album Rain Dancing, which came out in 1987. But she's made no secret of the fact that even though the song was a big hit, she never really enjoyed recording it and only did it to satisfy her record label. And it also features in the video her young son Joe. It reached number 6 in the UK in 1987. Even though you won't be seeing her perform this one live anymore, it is Week in the Presence of Beauty, Alison Moyet at Nation.

0: 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Now, how would you like to win a brand new composite door worth £1,500? Or if you prefer, a grand in cash. One of those prizes could be yours. Just head over right now to the Nation website, follow the clues and work out who is lurking behind the Brackenwood door. Brackenwood Windows and Doors have spent the last 5 decades helping homeowners across the South find the perfect doors for their homes. 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Now, coming up next here tonight, behind our door, Believe It's Cher.
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0: I love the fact that he's so organised and is putting out songs while he's appearing in the Celebrity Traitor's Castle. James Blunt and his new one, Circles, here at Nation Radio. And I've really enjoyed watching him of late on his socials. He doesn't mind taking the mickey out of himself whatsoever. Always worth a follow. Now, on the way here very shortly at Nation Radio, we have got the three 90s songs coming up with our 90s at 9 and another track from Alison Moyet in the Hall of Fame. Plus, a look at those entertainment stories for tonight, including some posh news and also a Glastonbury headliner confirmed for next year.
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13: 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And we begin this time round with the final solo number one in the States for George Michael.

0: Savage Garden to the Moon and Back, finishing off the 90s at 9 tonight at Nation Radio. Before that, another number one for Take That, Everything Changes. Their new album, Dreamers, is out just in time for Christmas on the 20th of November, by the way. And we started with George Michael and Praying for Time. And it topped the charts in America this very day, 1990. It was his sixth and also final US number one. What a great song, too. You may well remember the video where it just displayed the lyrics to the song. I think at that point he was already having a bit of a falling out with his record company, so they just showed the lyrics, but actually it made it a very powerful video all the same. 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

0: Kirsty McCall at Nation Radio and Those Days, just coming up towards 20 past nine. Quick look at entertainment news tonight, and Sam Fender has been confirmed as a headliner for Glastonbury Festival next year. He's got to do Eurovision again for us in the future. It's the only way we're going to win the thing. Elsewhere, Oasis star Liam Gallagher. He must be desperate to stay in the news this time round. He's not winding up the Liverpool fans. He's saying that he's an Olympic standard ironer. In which case, I'm more than happy to send mine to his. I can't stand doing the ironing. Celebrity Traitors apparently is in a bit of chaos as the finalists have been leaked by a friend of one of the stars in the show. Don't worry, no spoilers here. And Victoria Beckham has put out a posh new homeware range just in time for Christmas. Items include a £119 butter dish. 119 quid for a butter dish, and a £54.99 tea light holder, so that you can have your tea lights in there, fully glowing and lighting up your room. A bit like Victoria herself, no doubt. Now, on the way here very shortly at Nation Radio, it's Alison Moyet. I wasn't being sarcastic, honest. Alison Moyet is here in the Hall of Fame. Let me know, have you seen her live? And if you have any particular memories or favourite songs, in the comments on our Facebook page. Nation
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0: Now it's Alison Moyet tonight. As a solo artist, we're not including her projects here with Yazoo. It's all about her own material in the Hall of Fame for this evening. We can always do Yazoo another time. So this song I'm about to play you is one of her most successful, and thankfully she does still perform this one live. In fact, I've got a very special live recording of this particular song coming up. Now it's 40 years old, this one, and it was also co-written by Dave Stewart of the Arithmics, although to avoid problems with contracts, he actually used a fake name on the credits for it. It reached the top three in the UK. It is Alison Moyet. And this is This Love at Nation Radio. And as promised, this is a special live version, which you will have no doubt seen if you've been lucky enough to see her live.

0: Earth, Wind & Fire and a party anthem at Nation Radio and September. Now, if you heard the news, it's been all over our socials. Steve and Mark are setting sail once again with our Christmas market cruise at Nation Radio with our friends at Brittany Ferries. 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

0: Nation Radio with Sienna Spiro and Great Expectation. Now we're talking about the music again with Dr. Fox, Saturday afternoon from 5 right here. And this week on the show, it's Danny O'Donoghue of The Script. Tom Robinson and Kian DeCroix will be our guests on the show this time round. And you could be on a future episode as well. So why not contact us and tell us if you have any particular favourite songs and the memories with them. 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Foxy back Saturday from 5. Let's talk about the music here at Nation Radio, and we're going to talk about the noughties next.
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0: Oh, what a great song from Will Young, You and I. And on this day, 2002, he went to number one with his debut album, From Now On. It would go on to win many awards too. And he's also going to be doing the Greatest Hits Tour next year. Dates include Brighton, Bournemouth and Cardiff. JLS and Beat Again. And we began with LaRue and Bulletproof right at the end of the noughties. That went to number one for them. And you can listen anytime you like to Nation Noughties on the go using the Nation Player app, and it's also available on your smart speaker too. 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

0: Madness at Nation Radio, and it must be love. Tuesday, 13th of October, it is. Speaking of love, it's also National Yorkshire Pudding Day today. Oh, I wish I'd read that earlier. There isn't much I wouldn't have inside a great big Yorkshire pudding. Just chuck it in and throw the gravy on top. That'll do very nicely. Now, on the birthday list for today, we've already mentioned Paul Simon, who's 85, and Sacha Baron Cohen is 55. And in case you haven't heard, brace yourself, because Ali G is set to make a return in a new mockumentary, Ali G, Who Is I? That's coming out on the 23rd of this month. I wonder if Richard Mayley will be getting his outfit on again and interviewing him. Coming up next, it's OMD and the final track soon from Alison Moyet in our Hall of Fame. Nation Radio.
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0: So we're featuring Alf in our Hall of Fame this evening. Yes, Alison Moyet. And we're venturing into the 90s now with a track taken from her fourth studio album, Essex. And now this was originally recorded by an American singer-songwriter, Jewel Scheer. And Alison decided to cover this one for the album. And it was also produced by Ian Broody of Lightning Seeds. It reached the top 20 for Alison and was her biggest chart hit in quite a few years. This is Whispering Your Name at Nation Radio.

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0: Nation Radio with Stella Lefty, brand new, and that is called Boston. Now, tomorrow night in the Hall of Fame, he's a bit marmitey, but he has made some great songs. Stephen Patrick Morrissey will be featuring songs from Mozza tomorrow night in our Hall of Fame here at Nation Radio. Stay right there. Tim Allen has got more of your best variety of hits coming up in a couple of minutes. I'll catch you tomorrow with the 80s at 8. Nation
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11: Thanks, Stuart, a marvellous performance as ever. Right, late show time across the South. I'm Tim Allen. Let's start with the average white band.

Border Oats, Not Talking Anymore. Of course, Kiss on my list here on Nation Radio's Late Show with me, Tim Allen. Nice to have you there. Here comes that big tune now from Taylor Swift. This is Opalite, playing across the South on Nation. I had a bad-

0: Nation Radio at night, playing the best variety of hits across the South. And Stereo MCs Connected. That was actually used, you might remember, in a commercial for a mobile phone network quite a few years ago. See, the power of advertising, it gets stuck in your head for years and years. Right, on the way, got Kate Bush, and Before Midnight, something brand new from somebody called Ash. It's called Stop the Wedding. It's a great song. Nation
1: 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One of you will not be joining us for breakfast.
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1: Cheers.
2: 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Who would you banish?
1: Defo Steve.
0: Oh, yeah. Why me? 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
1: Exactly. Suspicious.
0: No, I'm faithful. Through and through.
1: You?
2: Oh, yeah. But what about that time that you told your...
0: Yeah, thank you, Adam. That's enough of that. Oh, look, it's our stop.
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0: Police on Nation Radio, the South's best variety of hits. I'm very excited because yesterday I was on the M27 and noticed that Junction 10 of the M27 is now open. Yes, you can now go on and off, as far as I'm aware, at Junction 10 after that large bridge intersection was put in place about a year ago now, wasn't it? So, yes, exciting motorway news. Right, on the way next here at Nation Radio's Late Show. 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

0: New music on Nation Radio from Ash. Great tune. It's called Stop the Wedding. It's Nation Radio's late show across the south, from the south, coming to you live and direct-ish from Whiteley. Yes, Tim Allen here in the chair until 4 o'clock with plenty of tunes to see you through the night, and also details of how you could be winning £750,000 in moments. Hold on. Nation
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4: Outside, gloomy skies, a persistent drizzle, and a chilly wind blowing from the west, north, east, and south.
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0: 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It is midnight, halfway through the week, Wednesday, and on the way I've got The Calling, Whitney Houston, and that big tune from Ray earlier in the year. Where Is My Husband plays soon here at Nation.

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0: like you. This is Nation Radio. It's dry this morning across our area. Temperatures down to 8 degrees, and Wednesday is going to be a nice day. Plenty of sunny spells, moderate breeze, feeling quite mild with a southerly breeze, and a high going up to 19 degrees across the south. Coming up next, great tune from Annie Lennox. 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

0: Big tune from Somber and My Body Isn't Ready, playing across the South on Nation Radio's Late Show with me, Tim Allen, here between Sunday and Thursday, 11 p.m. till 4 a.m. Hopefully you are as well. Spread the word, tell your friends, tell your family, tell your colleagues, and also find us on social media. Just find us on Facebook. 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Thanks. 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
1: 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Feet up? Not having to worry about what you're going to eat? Say hello to Gusto's new delicious heat and eat range. 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Like the beef brisket massaman with coconut rice. It's a Gusto recipe. 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